0: Action campaign. A parliamentary inquiry looking into last year's federal election will today hear from the Plymouth Brethren Christian Church. The Sydney Morning Herald is reporting the sect paid cash to far-right activists to disrupt Labor, Greens and independent candidates during the campaign. Mark Butler told the ABC there was a significant amount of disruption.
1: I was at a number of them, including the press conference that's mentioned in this story, where what appeared to be a random agitator just came in and started yelling. Now, at that level, it's disruptive, but I think everyone understands this could get quite dangerous if random people are being paid to go in and create trouble.
0: Bird flu mitigation projects are underway across Western Australia. The federal government has invested $3.4 million into the projects, which aim to reduce existing threats to native species and their habitats. The deadly H5 strain of avian influenza has been detected in multiple Australian jurisdictions, including WA. The projects include boosting Australian sea lion pup health, signs, fencing and monitoring of beaches frequented by migratory seabirds, removing invasive mice and rats from important islands, and controlling feral animals. Authorities say the El Niño weather phenomenon could increase the likelihood of volatile weather this storm season. September marks the beginning of the high-risk weather season for most of the country, but Australians are being urged to prepare now by fixing roof damage, cleaning gutters, downpipes and drains, trimming trees and securing loose items. The New South Wales State Emergency Service Commissioner Mike Wassing says storms can happen quickly and without much warning.
2: Storms don't wait for a forecast to be certain. What we're seeing is a pattern of more complex and changing weather. By undertaking simple preparedness activities and listening to emergency services, you can reduce the impact of severe storms on you and your family.
0: A person has died in a fire at a caravan park in Melbourne's north. Emergency services were called to the scene in Campbellfield just after 4:30 a.m. Police say the blaze began in a cabin and a man was located deceased inside the premises. An investigation is underway. Low water volume has forced a reduction in shipping volumes through a vital waterway linking the Atlantic and Pacific Oceans. The Panama Canal Authority has announced 34 vessels will be permitted to pass through each day from the 3rd of September, down from 36. That number will fall to 32 from the 15th of September. And El Niño is fueling a drought in Central America, which has contributed to the lower water levels. The Panama Canal handles 5% of global maritime trade. Turning to sport, the Kookaburras have played out a 2-2 draw with South Africa at the Hockey World Cup. Australia hit the lead in the second half before South Africa managed to equalise via a penalty corner. The Kookaburras are top of Pool C after two wins and a draw. Their next opponent is Belgium, who they'll face early tomorrow morning. And in tennis, Carlos Alcaraz has confirmed he will play in the US Open. The 23-year-old has been out of action for 4 months with a wrist injury.
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5: 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You like to SMS 0483951009. That's the number. A lot of people have this morning, including Nanu, who's out of bed, I believe. Just. She was supposed to bring a coffee at up R7. The train must have been at the station still. Let's look at some weather. Rest of today, partly cloudy, light winds, maximum of 19. Saturday the 22nd, partly cloudy, slight chance of a shower. Oh, well, you could always bring the soap out. Save water. Sunday the 23rd of August, partly cloudy, a medium chance of showers, 11 to 16. And Mondays get roughly the same, partly cloudy, slight chance of a shower, 8 to 18. Around the region today, Denmark, partly cloudy, 19. Mostly sunny at Bremer Bay and Noanga up 20. 21, mostly sunny at Jeramunga. It's changing. And Mount Barker, partly cloudy, 18. Carolean Town, 7.7. It's got up, people, from 5. Ha ha! 7.7 degrees. The wind is 6K from the west-northwest, gusting to 7. 1,027.5, the barometer, and rising. Now, the UV index is 4, which is moderate. Humidity's up to 98%, and we've still had 0.2 of rain since 9 a.m. yesterday. Where are we? I'll have a look at this. Trying to find it. No. Coastal waters, if you're going out in the boat, now winds will be variable around 10 knots, seas below 1 metre, swell southwesterly 2.5 to 3 metres, inshore increasing to 4 metres offshore. And the weather on the briny? Yeah, partly cloudy. What do you expect? Oh, well, the train's about to leave this morning. The Eagles. Morning, David.

The train leaves here this morning. The Eagles. Well, I know it's not the Albany Progress. Be nice if it came back, wouldn't it, folks? Hey, a night trip to Perth. Wow. Now, upstairs at the Albany Public Library, sensory play meetups are held for clients and their carers. All ages welcome. Held every week on Fridays from 9:30 until 11:30 a.m. Drop in and choose from a range of games and activities. 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To find out further information, you can call the library on 6820 3000. 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Now, what have I got lined up here? A little bit of Charlie Daniels. Ah, yes, didn't say go on, that's all.

Charlie Daniels and Still in Saigon. 14 past 8, a little bit of Xavier Rudd coming up, and he's got to follow the sun. Good morning, Nanu. You're out of bed, I heard. You're not. Okay.

0: If you like cruisy, easy listening music with some nostalgia and a bit of contemporary thrown in, then join me, Leslie, for Saturday Sounds each Saturday, 12 to 3. Let's do lunch.
1: Yes, indeed. Leslie will be on tomorrow. She's got a real good show, but she's a little bit upset she's going to miss a football game. I wonder who that is. Well, it could be the Eagles. And I bet she's still in bed this morning. Good morning, Leslie. A little bit of Bruce Springsteen and My Hometown.

0: Yes, Bruce Springsteen in my hometown. It's 23 past eight. Are you interested in learning how to write? Well, then this is the group for you. Held every second Thursday of the month at the Albany Library upstairs in the study space from 11 a.m. to 1 p.m. The group is coordinated by author and writer Roger Gurney. For further information, go to albany.wa.gov.au or call 6820 3600. 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Had a request from Nanu. She'd like a Ted Egan. You've got it.
1: Here's a song about a very cheeky frog.
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He chases the pussycat, he snaps at the dog. 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
0: 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Yes. Back to Elton John from 1997, wasn't it? 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
1: 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Folk rock, bluesy rock, jazzy rock, psychedelic rock. I've got it all. You're gonna love it.
2: Oh, yes, indeedy. At 12 o'clock, the dependable DJ from Denmark is on air, Boy Blue. He follows Hugh with Thank God It's Friday. A very good morning to Linda, and thank you for the very nice breakfast cake. It will go down well, believe me. I forgot brekkie this morning. Oh, well, you can't wish it bad. Dave didn't bring any in either. He's having the day off, so there you go. A little bit of Engelbert. Something about the way you look tonight. Oh, yes.

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2: 22 to 9, 22 minutes, and I believe Hugh is here with his Friday show from 9 to 12. Thank God it's Friday. Speaking of which, I think he's about to arrive. A little bit of Nitty Gritty Dirt Band from their album 20 Years of Dirt. Ah, yeah, a little bit of magic.

Yes, make a little magic tonight for JJ. Oh, yeah, Jono and Straub's up in Perth who's listening. Yeah, he's got his crystal set wired in, he reckons. Helen, this is for your friends, the Rose.

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1: It wouldn't be a week goes by that I don't get asked to play this one. Written by the late Johnny Young for one Russell Morris, it's Leslie's Thing. She's going to be Mrs. Morris one day, she hopes. The Real Thing.

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2: Well, the requests have come in, and well, it has been requested, so it will be played for Nanu and Shells and everyone else there that likes it, to Karen, to everyone up at the hut. Chickens in Choppers.
3: They say that the cows won the land war, but they forgot about the biggest threat of all. The chickens. Bad news came to the henhouse floor. Farmer's kid yelled, "Red rooster store." They clucked in panic, they scratched in fear. Then Big Red spoke, "Not this year." She rallied the flock with a wild-eyed stare. Said, "We're sitting ducks if we stay down here. But if we take to the sky with rotors and rage, we can rule this farm instead of the caves." They found that chopper by the rusted fence, sitting since 03 with no

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The cows came over from the southern hill. Bessie tipped her head with a grudging frill. 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

0: The Nuggets are ordering you. We were six-piece boxes. Now we're six Apache squadrons. Welcome to Red Rooster. What can I get you? Your freedom, mate. That's one.
1: Thanks for listening this morning, folks. It's been a pleasure. Until Monday, I've been told. Keep it simple. Keep it safe. Enjoy the weekend and go Fremantle. It's the last game for the Eagles, so Vicky will be able to sit back and relax after this Sunday. Okay, catch you Monday morning at 6 a.m. Enjoy the weekend. Bye.
2: Ladies and gentlemen, this is Mumble number 5.

0: National Radio News.
1: Hello, I'm Laura Devoy. The Sydney Swans coach and co-captain have apologised to women within the club and the AFL community after several players were allegedly involved in an incident in Melbourne earlier this week. Five players have been suspended for the remainder of the season, and Victoria Police is investigating the alleged incident. Speaking this morning, coach Dean Cox says respect of women is the highest priority for him personally and the football club.
2: We have some fantastic women working in our football club, both in the AFLW program and on staff, and our thoughts are with them, and I apologise to them, along with the women in the community, for the actions of the players.
1: Cox also showed concern for the alleged victims and said he was extremely disappointed at the actions of the players. A spokesman for the Plymouth Brethren Christian Church has denied involvement in campaigning ahead of the federal election last year. The Sydney Morning Herald is reporting the sect paid cash to far-right activists to disrupt Labor, Greens and independent candidates during the campaign. But spokesman Lloyd Grimshaw today told a parliamentary inquiry examining the election the church was not involved in any official capacity. He says any members who did participate in campaign-related activities were not representing the church at the time.
3: Our church did not participate in the election or coordinate the political involvement of those who did. That is not to say that some church members did not participate in the 2025 election. Clearly, they did. They did this under their own steam and under their own name, not my church's.
1: A lack of confirmation about funding for the alcohol and other drugs sector has caused significant uncertainty about its future. The Australasian Therapeutic Communities Association says about 500,000 people are desperately trying to access support services, but the sector is chronically underfunded. Speaking to National Radio News, Chair of the Association, Jared Byrne, says some of the proposed changes to the sector are fraught with danger.
4: So organisations that are currently funded and providing services in local community will need to reapply for their money. They may get funded, they may get funded at a lesser level, or they may not get funded. So that level of uncertainty is creating a future where the sustainability of the service is in question.
1: Police say officers acted quickly to reports of a sexual assault in Brisbane yesterday, and there is no ongoing threat to the public. It's alleged a woman in her 20s was walking along a public road in Brookfield when she was stopped by an unknown man and assaulted. A 31-year-old man will front court today charged with multiple offences, including six counts of rape. Detective Superintendent Andrew Massingham praised the victim in coming forward.
5: This is an horrific and confronting incident that no one should ever experience. As of this morning, I can say that the victim is at home with her family. She has suffered injuries as a result of yesterday's assault, but she has been provided with the utmost care medically and psychologically.
1: The largest class in 14 years is graduating from the New South Wales Police Academy today. 353 students will be sworn in as probationary constables ahead of their first day on the job on Monday. They'll be deployed to communities across the state. Turning to sport, the final Supercars sprint round will get underway today. Drivers will take to the track in Ipswich this afternoon for two practice sessions. There'll be four races over the weekend.
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Good morning there, Hugh with you on TGIF. Thanks, Bob. Hello, Linda. Let's get the show on the road. Looking at the forecast, we're looking for a top today of 17 and outside at the moment. All we'll say about the weather at the moment is it is looking beautiful, but I think we could do with a little bit more rain. Anyway, Hugh's TGIF until 12 this morning, and we'll start off with a bit of Alison McCallum with a bit of Superman.

If you like cruisy, easy listening music with some nostalgia and a bit of contemporary thrown in, then join me, Leslie, for Saturday Sounds each Saturday, 12 to 3. Let's do lunch.

Andy Fillmore there, Real Love. And before that, Alison McCallum getting us off to a super start with Superman. I think I've nearly got my breath back now. Hugh with you until 12 o'clock with TGIF. And hopefully lots of music you'll enjoy. A beautiful day out there. And on this day in 1965, the Rolling Stones album Out of Our Heads hit number one in the US, and that chucked out the Beatles number six. In 2005, the Rolling Stones kicked off a Bigger Bang tour at a park in Boston, and they took over 558 million over 144 dates on that tour, and broke all sorts of records. Anyway, all you can say to the Rolling Stones on that, I guess, is congratulations.

17 past 9, Great Southern FM 100.9, your local community radio station. Gwen Stefani there. What are you waiting for? It was on this day in 2008 she had her second child named Zuma Nesta Rock. Terence Trent D'Arby, sign your name. In 1998, Terence Trent D'Arby, not heard or seen from since his 1995 album Vibrator, post on his website, "I am a holographic representation in the third dimension of what was requested by your souls that one of your favourite artists be. I sent a portion of my soul to anybody to embody as an artist called Terence Trent D'Arby to favour that request." He later explained that he was using a new name, almost unpronounceable, Sananda Maitreya, and that came to him in a dream. Good on you, Terence Trent D'Arby. Sign your name.

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0: Easy Beats there, I'll make you happy, and they always do. Every time I hear an Easy Beats song, I feel happy. They were great. Mid-60s Australian band, made up of all people from all over the place, of course, but we claim them as Australians because they did it all here, the Easy Beats. Bonnie Tyler, on this day in 2017, during another historic solar eclipse, Bonnie Tyler sang Total Eclipse of the Heart. Ozzy Osbourne was also performing somewhere else, Bark at the Moon. Sounds about right for Ozzy Osbourne. Bonnie Tyler, Total Eclipse of the Heart, and unfortunately she has been eclipsed in the last few weeks and just had a state funeral, I think, in Wales. Anyway, here is Bonnie Tyler, Total Eclipse of the Heart.
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0: late Bonnie Tyler there, Total Eclipse of the Heart. Now, an interesting thing on this day in 1993, for a whole week, the soundtrack from the romantic comedy Sleepless in Seattle knocked Cypress Hill's Black Sunday off the top of the Billboard 200. Standards outclassed rap, so it did happen once in a while. I thought we'd grab a few songs out of Sleepless in Seattle, and well, as executive chairman of the board at the moment, I've made a few couple of decisions to play alternative versions, but anyway, let's have a few songs from Sleepless in Seattle, starting off with Carly Simon and James Taylor and Mockingbird.
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Yeah, we had Carly Simon and James Taylor with Mockingbird, fairly belting it out there from the soundtrack of Sleepless in Seattle. And before the news, we heard Russell Morris, The Real Thing, for Mrs. Morris, or the hopeful Mrs. Morris. She's a bit on the greedy side because she's quite partial to Tom Hanks too, and I don't think she'd mind being Mrs. Hanks either. Anyway, Ricky Lee Jones and Dr. John did a version of Making Whoopee on the Sleepless in Seattle soundtrack, but I thought we'll get making an executive decision because I'm on charge of the board here on the desk in front of me at the moment. I thought we'd have the Calamander Youth Swing Band making Whoopee.

0: Peace.
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Joe Cocker there from the soundtrack of Sleepless in Seattle with Bye Bye Blackbird. 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And it is at the moment 13 minutes to 10. If you have anything to say, like Leslie, she loves the music from Sleepless in Seattle. 0483 951 009 is our SMS number. And, love to hear from you. Next song and the last in this little bracket until the next hour, Vic Damone, An Affair to Remember, Sleepless in Seattle. But in the movie, Mark Shaman does the version. But anyway, here's Vic Damone, An Affair to Remember.

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1: Hello, I'm Laura Devoy. Origin Energy says the full bank account numbers of approximately 60 customers were accessed by hackers. The company was targeted in a cyber attack earlier this month. Around 900,000 current and former customers whose information was subjected to unauthorised access have already been contacted. Origin today also confirmed around 100 customers' ID document numbers were accessed and around 150,000 customers' numbers associated with government concession schemes or programs were also accessed. The Australian Federal Police has charged a man with foreign interference. The 27-year-old is a dual citizen of Australia and Russia. The AFP is expected to provide more details later today. The New South Wales government has thanked those involved in an 8-day search for a missing bushwalker. The body of Lily Hooper was found yesterday in the Natai National Park in the state's Southern Highlands. Emergency Services Minister Jihad Dib says emergency services and volunteers worked tirelessly to search for the 18-year-old.
2: The absolute heartbreak, the grief, our condolences, but also an appreciation to those people who were out there who hoped and prayed, like everybody right across the country, that we would find this beautiful young girl alive and well. And unfortunately, our worst fears were realised, and we will make sure that we continue working as hard as we possibly can.
1: Police and the New South Wales State Emergency Service have apologised to Ms Hooper's family, who were initially told she was found alive. Sydney Swans co-captain Callum Mills says he was extremely shocked after several players were allegedly involved in an incident in Melbourne earlier this week. Five players have been suspended for the rest of the season. The Swans say they are extremely disappointed in those players' actions. Victoria Police is investigating the alleged incident. Speaking publicly for the first time since it was revealed, Mills apologised to the club's AFLW players, staff, their family members and all women in the AFL community.
3: We take these allegations extremely seriously and we hope the women involved are getting all the support they deserve. We're really disappointed of the actions of these five players and as a playing group we fully support the club's decision on the sanctions handed down.
1: The chief executive of Catholic Schools New South Wales has been dismissed amid allegations he potentially broke donation laws. The Independent Commission Against Corruption is investigating whether money was directed towards a conservative sub-faction of the New South Wales Liberal Party, known as the Reformers. Yesterday, Dallas McInerney, who denies wrongdoing, admitted he wiped his phone over the weekend after being asked to produce messages. In a statement, Catholic Schools New South Wales says the board has lost confidence in Mr. McInerney. A new Holocaust education centre is set to open in Western Australia. The centre will provide an immersive experience for visitors and has been designed to deepen understanding of the Holocaust and its enduring lessons. Jewish Australians have called for better Holocaust education in Australia. The centre in Perth will officially open next Thursday. Turning to sport, the Kookaburras have played out a 2-2 draw with South Africa at the Hockey World Cup. Australia hit the lead in the second half before South Africa managed to equalise via a penalty corner. The Kookaburras are top of Pool C after two wins and a draw. Their next opponent is Belgium, who they'll face early tomorrow morning. And in tennis, Carlos Alcaraz has confirmed he will play in the US Open. The 23-year-old has been out of action for 4 months with a wrist injury.
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5: 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We're enjoying some music from Sleepless in Seattle. A couple more little sections in the next couple of hours. And plenty of other music. Before the news, we had Renee Gaia, Oh Boy. The beautiful voice of Jeffrey Gurumul Yunupingu with Baini. And bit of Easy Skankin', Bob Marley and the Wailers. And skanking apparently is an energetic and rhythmic dance style that originated down there in Jamaica way, and with the rise of ska and reggae music, and it often looks like jogging or running on place while your arms are swinging and your elbows to the arms and elbows swinging to the beat. Step or kick forward on the heavy musical beats, moving your legs in rhythmic alternating two-step. So I can imagine a whole lot of you were doing that in the kitchen as we listened to Bob Marley and the Wailers' Easy Skankin'. But we are after 10 o'clock. Yes, we are after 10 o'clock now. Looking today for a top of 17 and a possible shower. At the moment, it is absolutely beautiful out there. Friday. Hang on just a minute. This is Friday. Let's revise. I'm all of a tiz today. Friday. Minimum of 9, maximum of 19 and partly cloudy. Well, it's certainly beautiful at the moment. Tomorrow, Saturday, partly cloudy, 9 to 20, and Sunday, a shower or two, 11 through 16. So, some beautiful days to come in the beautiful city. And we'll continue on with the music. Kenneth Pattingale and Joey Ryan with a bit of California.

California, you know I love you. California, when I leave, know you'll wait for me. 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California, you're the place for me. Los Angeles, Los Angeles, my heart goes out to you. And if I make it back, I'd love to drive around. Your streets are wide and dirty, so they've raised me in a hurry. You're the city of the angels, yes indeed. San Francisco, San Francisco, always busy, you're always pretty. I can see you just across the bay. Your red bridge over the sea, it keeps me safe and warm and free. On a clear day, there's no place I'd rather

California, California, you know I love you. California, when I leave, know you'll wait for me. It's in the sun and in the weather, no one else loved me better. California, you're the place for me. In the valley, give me life and cradle me. The sun is setting as I drive ahead. Keep us and sustain us, give us food and love, and I trust that without you, we'd all soon be dead. In the forest, all the trees, you make a little child me. How I long to know what you have seen. All the people who are gone, all the ones who once were strong, won't you keep their fate from claiming me? It's in the oceans, in the sea, we've seen eternity. How can I tell when you really end? I'll imagine that you lead to other worlds entirely, where we can save ourselves and start again. Yes, we need to save ourselves and start again. California, California, know I love you. California, when I leave, know you'll wait for me. 'Cause in the sun and in the weather, no one else has loved me better. California, you're the place for me.

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Let me wander off, discover who I am. I'll have learned your deepest lessons, gathered up your finest blessings, return to California once again. Yes, I'll come home to California once again. California, California, no, I love you, California, when I

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0: Taylor Swift there, and I've forgotten all about that song, Carolina. And that's from the film Where the Crawdads Sing. Very interesting film, very interesting book. And, from a few years ago, Carolina. I must remember that. Put a big cross next to it and play it again sometime. Before that, poor old Missy Higgins had the Shark Fin Blues, and Kenneth Pattingale and Joey Ryan sang about California. 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Here with you through till 12 o'clock. Currently 29 minutes past 10, so we've got a bit to go yet. I hope you're enjoying the music. I certainly enjoyed that last one. I'm enjoying it too. Great Southern FM 100.9. And we'll go off with a bit of, who have we got next? Angus Gill and Anne Kirkpatrick.
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Join me, Boy Blue, every Friday between 12 and 3 p.m. to hear your favorite rock classics. Folk rock, bluesy rock, jazzy rock, psychedelic rock. I've got it all. You're gonna love it.

Another talented member of the Gibb family, but not a BG. That's Andy Gibb, the younger brother. Love is Thicker Than Water. Before that, Angus Gill and Ann Kirkpatrick. That's Why I Love Our West. We got plenty of reasons to love our West out here. And looking out the window and that sunshine is one of them. Well, 2011, Rod Stewart became a grandfather for the first time when his daughter Kimberly gave birth to Delilah Genoveva del Toro, the result of a liaison with actor Benicio del Toro. Here's Rod Stewart with Angel.

0: Rod Stewart with Angel. And a band who don't want to stop. This day, 1987, Midnight Oil released their sixth album, Diesel and Dust, inspired by their tours of Indigenous communities in the Australian outback. The single Beds Are Burning, which I suppose is a demand to give Aboriginal Australians back their rightful land, is the band's breakthrough hit in the US. Here are Midnight Oil, Beds Are Burning.
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0: Midnight Oil, great version of Beds Are Burning. Well, it's their version. What could be better? We'll come back to our Sleepless in Seattle songs, and we'll have several from there. Celine Dion and Clive Griffin, When I Fall in Love. Gene Autry, Back in the Saddle Again. Harry Connick Jr., A Wink and a Smile. And Jimmy Durante, As Time Goes By. A varied sort of thing, and plenty of oldies there.
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as time goes by. And when two lovers woo, they still say I love you, on that you can rely. No matter what

Yes, the last of our songs for is in Seattle for this hour. We'll have a couple more in the next hour. That was Jimmy Durante, the Snoz, As Time Goes By. Before that, Harry Connick Jr., A Wink and a Smile, Gene Autry back in the saddle again, and Celine Dion and Clive Griffin, When I Fall in Love. Well, to get us up to the news at 11 o'clock, let's go for a little bit of Brendan McLean and 5 Seconds of Summer, a couple of Australian artists.

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1: Hello, I'm Alyssa Delfs. Israel is open to reparations for the family of killed Australian aid worker Zomi Frankem as the federal government backs an independent investigation into her death. Miss Frankem was killed in an attack on an aid convoy in April of 2024 while helping people in Gaza. The Israeli military announced on Wednesday it found there was no suspicion of criminal misconduct surrounding the Australian's death and would not look into it further. Speaking to the ABC this morning, Israeli Ambassador Hillel Newman says Israel is open to discussions of a legal aspect and can share information with legal teams in Australia.
2: We express grief with the family. Reparations is an issue that we can check and will be checked by Israel. It's not my decision here in Australia. But the issue of sorrow and grief of the family has been expressed personally and generally very categorically.
1: Transport authorities are investigating a fourth incident at Sydney Airport. Laura Devoy reports.
3: On Tuesday, a Qantas Airbus A321 was taxiing towards a runway to take off where a Qantas Boeing 737 had landed and was taxiing to the terminal. The Australian Transport Safety Bureau says the Airbus crew observed the Boeing approaching and brought their aircraft to a stop. The ATSB says there was no immediate risk of a collision. It's been classified as a safety incident rather than a serious incident, but it's being conducted as an investigation to understand the potential conflicting instructions to the flight crews. There are three other near misses also under investigation.
1: The Sydney Swans have denied reports more than five players were in the room central to a police investigation. Earlier this week, the AFL club suspended five players who were allegedly involved in an incident at the Melbourne hotel in which they were staying. Victoria Police is investigating the incident. In a statement issued this morning, the Swans said all investigations carried out by the club have consistently indicated the only representatives of the club in the room were the five players. Half a million Australians do not have access to desperately needed drug and alcohol addiction help, and a peak provider has warned funding uncertainty is intensifying the risk to existing services. The Australasian Therapeutic Communities Association's Gerard Byrne told National Radio News its members who provide residential therapy, outreach and day programs were reporting increases in waiting lists and waiting times. He's warned it's especially dire for rural communities.
4: In regional areas, we know that there are tens of thousands of people from previous research that are having issues with drugs and alcohol and can't access any kind of service. There's not the service system capacity there to meet their needs. And by that, I'm talking about the non-government drug and alcohol sector.
1: And more than 70,000 votes are being tallied to decide Australia's favourite wildflower. The ABC vote comes in time for National Science Week and includes 10 options, with voting closed this morning. Choices include the creamy candle, the flying duck orchid and the star flower. And taking a look at sport, Penrith are facing an NRL finals selection dilemma after key addition Jack Cogger received a three-match ban for his high shot on Tyrone Wishart. Just when the Panthers looked to have found their best option at 5/8, Cogger received a grade 2 charge ruling him out until after the first week of finals. Unless Cogger can plead his case at the judiciary and win, the Panthers will be forced to recall Blaise Talungi or Perth-bound Jack Cole.
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6: 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It's great to have you out there. And Hugh here, and for another just under an hour with TGIF. Before the news, we had Jimmy Durante. No, we didn't. We don't want to say that. We had Brendan McLean with Tectonic and 5 Seconds of Summer, Ghosts of You. Today we're looking for a top of 19 and a partly cloudy day. It is absolutely beautiful out there at the moment by the look of it. Sort of looking longingly through the blades of the curtains here. But yes, not a bad day at all. But I'm enjoying being in here presenting the music anyway. Tomorrow, partly cloudy, 9 through 20. Sunday, a shower or two, 11 to 16. And Monday, cloudy, 9 to 17. So soak it up while you can. Doesn't look like there's going to be too much rain coming, but we could do with just a little bit more. Well, certainly further inland we could do. Okay, let's start our third hour off with a bit of Amy Shark, Adore.

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Yes, lots of fun on Grandma's featherbed. And on this day in 1994, John Denver crashed his 1963 Porsche into a tree near his home in Aspen, Colorado. This was 1 year after a previous arrest for driving while impaired. So, yes, golden boy, but sometimes they fall off the perch a little bit. And before that, Amy Shark, Adore. Now, the City of Albany is creating the 2027 community calendar celebrating Pets of Albany, and they want your best pet photos. You don't need to be a professional photographer. If you've captured a great photo of what makes your pet special, the city would love to see it. Before submitting your photo, please remember, images must be landscaped to suit the calendar layout. 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Expressions of interest close 4 p.m. Monday, 31st of August, 2026, so that is rapidly approaching. To view terms and conditions and image requirements and to submit your photos, visit the online form on the City of Armidale website. 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Well, I suppose if you're looking for a name for a band, there's lots been taken, and some of us have to come out with something slightly more out of the left field. Here we have a band or group called Architecture in Helsinki doing City Calm Down.

now for some exciting news. Carrie Meyer Chalets and Studios and Denmark Scenic Tourist Park have merged into one boutique accommodation precinct, Carrie Meyer Accommodation Denmark. 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

good old Australian country music. Alexis and Susie there, country in the music. And that followed the interestingly named Architecture in Helsinki doing City Calm Down. Now we come back to our Sleepless in Seattle, remembering a younger Tom Hanks and Meg Ryan and Mushy Mushy Romance Across America. And here we have Carly Simon in the wee small hours of the morning. And then a bit of Louis Armstrong, a bit of Nat King Cole, and a bit of Tammy Wynette to wind up that little section. Anyway, here's, who did we say? Carly Simon in the wee small hours of the morning.

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Another one of the songs from Sleepless in Seattle, Louis Armstrong, A Kiss to Build a Dream On. Before that, Carly Simon, again from Sleepless in Seattle, in the wee small hours of the morning. That sounds better. Hello to Lynn, sunning up in Dongra there and enjoying the music. Thanks for your call, your SMS. Great to hear from you, and great to know you're turning up, well, sometime, I guess, in the near future to come back and do some more shows. Thanks, Lynn. Okay, we'll finish off our Sleepless in Seattle section with Nat King Cole, Stardust, and Tammy Wynette, Stand By Your Man.

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0: Tammy Wynette, very unmistakable sound of Stand By Your Man. And that finishes off our little section on Sleepless in Seattle. Quite an interesting soundtrack, and well worth listening to. And it wasn't a bad film. I suppose anything that ends up on the Empire State Building's got to be fairly good, doesn't it? Okay, born on this day in 1938 was one Kenny Rogers. His most famous song, The Gambler, was released when he was 40, so quite a while to become an overnight sensation. Here's Kenny Rogers with The Gambler.
1: 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In Pitch In, host Limo travels across Australia to meet the extraordinary people who give their time, not for recognition, but because they believe in community. 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
2: On a warm summer's evening, on a train bound for nowhere, I met up with a gambler. We were both too tired to sleep, so we took turns of staring out the window at the darkness till boredom overtook us. And he began to speak. He said, "Son, I've made a life

0: Yes, there's a very satisfying little song, that. Kenny Rogers, The Gambler. Finally, The Gambler broke even. Well, in the very early 60s and through the mid-60s, while there was mayhem and mop hair and all sorts of fashions and the British invasion of USA music and all this, on the other side of it, there was a certain sense of doom. Things like the Cuba Missile Crisis and the intransigent Soviets and so on. And in this atmosphere, Barry McGuire released a song called The Eve of Destruction. And, well, let's go back to that time. Hopefully we're not repeating it again. But Barry McGuire, Eve of Destruction.
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Eric Clapton there, Tears in Heaven, and on this day in 1986, Eric's son Connor was born, and 4 years later he died in an unfortunate accident, and that prompted Eric Clapton to write Tears in Heaven, beautiful little song. Before that, a fairly raucous song about the eve of destruction, Barry McGuire, who'd been lead singer with the New Christy Minstrels, but he's best known for that Eve of Destruction, that gravelly voice and pounding out the woes of the world. Well, it is, what is it, 11 minutes to 12, nearly time to get out of here. So Hugh saying thank you for the moment. We'll say a bit more later, but Boy Blue will be taking over at 12 o'clock to rock across the ages. And till we get to 12, we'll have a little bit more music. Jackie DeShannon, she was born on this day in 1941, born Sharon Lee Myers in Kentucky. And she wrote some great songs. One of them was When You Walk in the Room, made particularly a hit by the Searchers. But here is Jackie DeShannon's version. When You Walk in the Room.

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Susan from the Buckinghams, they seem to have a traffic accident in the middle of the song there for a while. Anyway, on this day in 1947, Carl Gimarese, the lead vocalist for the and guitarist for the Buckinghams, was born in Chicago, Illinois. And looking at the time, it is 4 to 12 time I got out of here. So thanks for your company. Hugh signing off for now. And until we meet again, to say TGIF. Stay safe, be happy and smile. Thanks, Linda. And stay tuned, because coming up after the news is Boy Blue, who will bring you rock across the ages. He's getting ready now. Yep, working at it, getting it all ready, and off he'll go after the news at 12 o'clock. Thanks again. We'll catch you not next week. I'm away next week, but hopefully in a fortnight we'll see you again. We'll go out with a bit of U2, Ordinary Love.

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1: Hello, I'm Alyssa Delfs. The New South Wales Police Commissioner says yesterday's miscommunication over the discovery of missing hiker Lily Hooper was not born of ill will. Emergency services crews located Miss Hooper's body in the state's Southern Highlands yesterday, but initial reports that she was found alive were tragically untrue. Commissioner Mal Lanyon apologised again this morning for the pain caused to her family and says he will work to ensure nothing like this happens again.
2: We will continue to work closely with the family. Obviously, this is a really tough time for them. I want to show them the respect to enable them to grieve in peace. I certainly understand the questions that are being asked about the miscommunication that occurred yesterday. I've spoken to the SES Commissioner. Together we will work on protocols with police, with emergency services, to ensure that communication in these circumstances is foolproof.
1: A Russian-Australian man has been charged with foreign interference by Australian Federal Police. The dual citizen, a 27-year-old Victorian man, was arrested yesterday in Brisbane Southwest. He'll face Brisbane Magistrates Court later today, charged with attempting to engage in international foreign interference. The arrest follows an investigation by the Federal Police's Counter-Foreign Interference Task Force. Australians are urged to remain alert as cyber criminals increase their use of artificial intelligence to impersonate organisations and to target people experiencing hardship. The warning from St Vincent de Paul Society comes ahead of National Scams Awareness Week, and National President Mark Gaetani says advances in AI make scams more convincing, including through fake websites, emails, messages and phone calls that closely imitate legitimate organisations. He says Vinnies will never ask for bank account or Centrelink details over the phone. They don't offer low-interest loans and will not pressure anyone for personal information or for urgent payments to be made. A counter-protest will be held this Sunday in Sydney in response to a planned anti-trans rally calling for changes to Australia's Sex Discrimination Act. The Pride in Protest rally will take place at Town Hall in direct response to the Restore Women's Rights, Fix the SFA demonstration in Martin Place. Pride in Protest spokesperson Jean Maxine says the focus should be on expanding protections for all women and queer people, adding many women in Australia still aren't protected by the Sex Discrimination Act. And the Sydney Swans are asking fans to support both its men's and women's teams this weekend. The club has been dealing with the fallout of an alleged incident involving five male players earlier this week. All have been suspended for the rest of the season and Victoria Police are investigating. On Sunday, the SCG will host the first ever Swans doubleheader. Men's co-captain Callum Mills says he's hoping fans come out to support the players.
3: It's a historic weekend for the football club. It's our first doubleheader of AFLW and men's program together on the SCG, and whilst this has overshadowed it, I think it's an incredible powerful moment that we come together and we celebrate that moment of AFLW program out on the SCG.
1: Mills says he was extremely shocked by the allegations which are being investigated by Victoria Police. Both he and men's coach Dean Cox publicly apologised to the club's female players, staff and family members this morning. And in sport, in NRL, South Sydney coach Wayne Bennett is hopeful Latrell Mitchell will finally return from injury next week in round 26. The centre has not played since the Magic Round in May after nerve damage hampered his recovery from back and calf injuries. Mitchell was seen training this week and was listed in the Rabbitohs extended squad to face the Warriors tomorrow before being placed on ice.
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Our beautiful song there from the Moody Blues from 1968, a song written by Justin Hayward. Voices in the Sky came out on their album later. In Search of the Lost Chord. Welcome to the show, everyone. This is Boy Blue for Rock Across the Ages for the next 3 hours. And thank you, Hugh, for some lovely music. Love that Satchmo trumpet. And Nat King Cole, my mother's favourite singer. Beautiful voice, yeah. And it's a beautiful weather out there at the moment. We've got hardly any wind to speak of. 17 degrees. The temperature's just gone up a degree. And it's going to be pretty good for the rest of the day. And tomorrow, even warmer, 20 degrees and partly cloudy. There's just a very light chance of a shower with a southwesterly up to 20 kilometres an hour in the late afternoon. And Sunday, we might get a shower, most likely in the morning. 16 degrees is your top temperature for Sunday and Monday. Partly cloudy. And 18 degrees. Okay, I think we're going to have some ZZ Top. They just lost the drummer. He was with the band from way back 1969, so 50 odd years or more, Frank Beard. And bit of a loss, but he had a really good career and what a legacy of great music to add. So here we go with some Legs.

Experience Noir at the Albany Entertainment Centre this August. Noir is a captivating musical journey with acclaimed jazz vocalist Michelle Nicole and legendary pianist Paul Grabowski. Born from the quiet reflection of the COVID lockdowns, Noir became their acclaimed ABC jazz album, blending standards and originals that uncover beauty in shadow, empathy and calm. Don't miss this extraordinary evening at the Albany Entertainment Centre on Friday the 21st of August. 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Albany Entertainment Centre, proud sponsor of Great Southern FM.

Yeah, lovely bit of ZZ Top. That is in memory of Frank Beard, the drummer, who was known as the man with no beard. He was the only member. He grew a short one in 2013, but nothing like the big long ones of the other band members. Oh, just really, really enjoyed those two tracks. You heard Legs and Gimme All Your Loving. It's 18 minutes past 12 o'clock. 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You can always SMS if you want some more ZZ Top or something else. 0483 951 009. Right, I'm going to play you now something from 1967. It's considered one of the first space rock songs. And a little bit different to some of the hippie flower power music of the 1960s. Of course, it is from Pink Floyd, Astronomy Domine or Domine, Depend 51009. Right, I'm going to play you now something from 1967. It's considered one of the first space rock songs and a little bit different to some of the hippie flower power music of the

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2: 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Another one of life's guilty pleasures.

Hi, this is Pete Murray for RAD, recording artists, actors and athletes against drink driving. Music's one of the most important things in my life, but nothing's more important than life itself. If you drink then drive, you're risking your life and the lives of everybody on the road. So before you go out for a few drinks, plan ahead. Stay the night somewhere close, share a taxi, catch public transport or arrange a designated driver who won't drink. You'll make the road a safer place for all of us.

Yeah, some lovely sitar playing there from Ananda Shankar. Yeah, very well known for fusing Western musical styles with Eastern music as well. No longer with us, and that was off a 1970 album just called Ananda Shankar. Beautiful. It's a lovely album to have. No relation to Ravi Shankar. Before that, The Beatles, one of John Lennon's favourites. Tomorrow Never Knows, one of his favourite musics. He penned, I think it was after his third LSD trip, and reading Timothy Leary's book, The LSD Experience. That was, of course, off Revolver album from 1966. And before that, a remastered version of White Room from the famous British blues rock band Cream. Yeah, a little bit flatter, I thought, that remastered version. I had all the levels up as high as I could on that, but yeah, a little bit disappointed with that remastered. All right, what's the time? It's 23 minutes to 1 o'clock. I hope your afternoon's going well and that sun is shining on your bonce, which is Cockney for head. Right, time for community service announcement. The St. Vincent de Paul Society Albany are telling us all about Vinnie's Op Shop. Now, they're located at Unit 5, 124 Lockyer Avenue, here in Albany. And they're inviting us to join the dedicated team of volunteers for the positions of truck driver's assistants or in-store retail assistants. Now, full training is provided for these positions. If you're interested in either position, phone the store and speak to Christine on 9841 6326. 9841 6326. Or just drop in at 124 Lockyer Avenue and have a chat. Very, very worthy positions. On with the music. 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

0: Well, it's the unmistakable voice of Janis Joplin with the Big Brother and the Holding Company. And I Need a Man to Love. Beautiful psychedelic blues rock song from the breakout album Cheap Thrills that came out live in 1968. And probably one of the most respected psychedelic rock tracks of the time, of all time. It's 12 minutes to one, and Boy Blue is completely losing it, and I think it's time for me to dip into a sandwich. Hope your afternoon's going well, you're enjoying all that lovely sun. Take us with you if you're going out for a walkies on the Community Radio app. All right, we're going to have a little promo from one of our valued sponsors, and then it's into a Pink Floyd. I'm going to play you the full version of Another Brick in the Wall. You've got a nice pair of headphones on. It would really, really justify it. There's some nice mixing going on as the old helicopter wings whirl around. Anyway, I'll see you on the other side of 1 o'clock. Catch you later.
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1: Good afternoon, I'm Alyssa Delfs. Australia's Federal Police Commissioner has provided additional details about the foreign interference charge laid against a dual national citizen overnight. The 27-year-old Russian-Australian man was arrested yesterday in Brisbane Southwest. Christy Barrett provided an update on the charge, attempting to engage in international foreign interference, which carries a maximum penalty of 20 years in prison. It follows an investigation by the Federal Police's Counter Foreign Interference Task Force.
2: We will allege the 27-year-old man sought to provide information about Ukrainian military activities to individuals he believed were linked to Russian intelligence services. A number of electronic devices and various items relevant to the investigation were seized, which will undergo extensive forensic examinations.
1: The Swans AFL side says they're disappointed in what has unfolded for the AFL club, but have asked fans to keep supporting their women's side. The club is continuing to deal with the fallout of an alleged incident involving five male players earlier this week. All have been suspended for the rest of the season and Victoria Police is investigating. Alongside captain Lucy McAvoy, Swans AFLW senior coach Colin O'Royden backed his team.
3: The actions of a small number of people have impacted a lot of people, especially the women in our football club and wider community. As a man who was brought up with strong morals and a strong sense of what is right and wrong, disappointing to stand here today and be talking about something like this. I now have the privilege of coaching a group of young, strong, powerful women who in so many ways embody what is good about people and about society as a whole.
1: Local government New South Wales has welcomed the Labor government's decision to retain the Commonwealth Home Support Program as a standalone scheme. It comes after the Minister for Aged Care yesterday announced the program's funding would be extended through to June 30, 2029. Most skin cancers are entirely preventable with sun protection. That's the message from the Cancer Council off the back of new data confirming previous research showing non-melanoma skin cancer is three times as common as all other cancers combined. The report from the Australian Institute of Health and Welfare found around 500,000 Australians each year have at least one common non-melanoma skin cancer removed. Cancer Council CEO Jacinta Redden says simple steps can be taken to reduce the risk.
4: More than 500,000 Australians are diagnosed with non-melanoma skin cancers each year. This new AIHW data is an important reminder that skin cancer is Australia's most common cancer, but with daily sun protection, it's also one of the most preventable. Your best line of defence is to slip, slop, slap, seek and slide.
1: And out of 70,000 votes, the flannel flower has been named Australia's favourite wild bloom. In time for National Science Week, the flannel flower beat out the ABC's 10 other options, including the creamy candle, the flying duck orchid and the star flower. And taking a look at sport now, Penrith are facing an NRL final selection dilemma after key addition Jack Cogger received a three-match ban for his high shot on Tyron Wishart. Just when the Panthers look to have found their best option at 5/8, Cogger received a grade 2 charge, ruling him out until the first week of finals. Unless Cogger complete his case at the judiciary and win, the Panthers will be forced to recall Blaise Talungi or Perth-bound Jack Cole. And looking at the NRL draw, the Raiders are set to battle the Broncos tonight while the Dolphins face off against the Eels. It comes after the Panthers defeated Storm 22-14 overnight.
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6: All I'm offering is the truth.

Classic rock there from the English rock band Free. That was a big hit for them in 1973. And it was, of course, Wishing Well. It's 7 minutes past 1 o'clock. I'm wishing you well. Hope everything is going well for your Friday. Little bit of cloud coming in as I speak, but hardly any wind at all. Getting down overnight to 9 degrees, and it's going to be a little bit warmer than our top temperature of 18 today. It's going to be 20 degrees in Albany tomorrow, maybe 21 in Denmark, and Mount Barker might hit 19 degrees. Slight chance of a shower tomorrow, but those light winds will be nice in the morning. Sunday, maybe a shower, 16 degrees, and staying southwest westerly, 15 to 25 kilometers, becoming lighter during the evening. And Monday, 18 degrees, partly cloudy, just a slight chance of a shower on the coast. And Tuesday, showers increasing, 1 to 9 mil of rain most likely later in the day. Well, something Australian now, a little bit of or I suppose you'd call it psychedelic. No, not psychedelic, progressive, I think. And it's from a band called Brigadoo, and this is called Master of Cobwebs.

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Oh, she's got a beautiful voice. That's Lily Hiatt, Hiatt, from Nashville in the States. And Candy Lunch was the track from her album Walking Proof. And before that, another Candy track. It was called Candy from Tom Petty and the Heartbreakers. And before that, another Lily Hiatt track from the same album, Walking Proof. We heard Some Kind of Drug. 24 minutes past 1 o'clock, and I think it's time for another community service announcement as the clouds roll in. The Albany Public Library hosts a writing group for those interested in memoirs, biographies, or non

0: fiction. If you're interested in history, this may be the group for you to join. Now, the writing group meets every second Monday afternoon from 2 p.m. to 4 p.m. in the study space at the library upstairs. Now, the next group being the 31st of August, and after that, it's Monday the 7th of September. If you want some more information about the group, go to albany.wa.gov.au and events at that location. Or you can give them a ring at the library, 6820 3600, 6820 3600. 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

Yeah, bloody hard track to finish that one. It is, of course, the signature tune of Lynyrd Skynyrd with Free Bird. That was off their debut album from 1973. Probably one of the best guitar solos you're going to hear from Alan Collins, the lead in acoustic guitars, co-writer along with Ronnie Van Zant on the vocals, Ed King on bass, Bob Burns on drums, Billy Powell on the piano, and Al Cooper produced that amazing track. I hope you enjoyed it. And one day I might get you the Nebworth live version from 1973, which goes on for 13 minutes 20. I should dig that out of my collection. And I think Hawkey, yeah, she played it on a show last week. She might even play it again. She just loves it too. And before that, we heard Donovan, of course, and Season of the Witch. It's 19 minutes to 2 o'clock. And yeah, I think it's time for some Australian Crawl. What about this one?

0: Oh, lovely track there from Genesis from 1973, Dancing with the Moonlit Night. And before that, Australian Cruel and Hoochie Goochie Fruchie Mama. It's coming up to the news at 2 o'clock. A couple of tracks, Fleetwood Mac with The Chain and In Excess and Never Tear Us Apart.
1: 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And to listen to some of that music you remember so well, that's where I come in. Hi, I'm Clyde, and I'll guide you on a magical musical tour of all of those songs that mean so much to all of us. 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

0: National Radio News.
1: Good afternoon, I'm Melissa Delfs. The Premier of New South Wales and the State's Police Commissioner have vowed to take responsibility for a miscommunication that led to multiple news outlets inaccurately reporting that missing hiker Lily Hooper had been found by search teams alive yesterday. During budget estimates, Premier Chris Minns relayed the news that Miss Hooper was found alive. A short time later, he apologised and revealed that was tragically not the case. Today, Mr Minns and Commissioner Mal Lanyon apologised for the error.
2: I'm also absolutely devastated and profoundly sorry that anything I said may have added to the grief that that family has gone through. I'm profoundly sorry that
3: yesterday's miscommunication, as tragic as it was not born out of ill will.
1: Thousands of little penguins in Victoria are being vaccinated as the threat of H5 bird flu continues to spread across the country. About 5,000 penguins at Phillip Island and St Kilda will receive multiple jabs to protect them from the deadly strain of the flu. It's necessary for the vaccine to be delivered over 2 or 3 doses to be effective, which can be difficult for authorities. But in this case, the birds return to their homes each night, making it simpler for the government to administer the jabs. It comes after more than 1,000 birds were found dead overnight in South Australia. A federal government minister is calling for an investigation into a wealthy Christian sect over its involvement in last year's election campaign. A parliamentary inquiry looking into last year's federal election will today hear from the Plymouth Brethren Christian Church. The Sydney Morning Herald is reporting the sect paid cash to far-right activists to disrupt Labor, Greens and independent candidates during the campaign. Mark Butler told the ABC there was a significant amount of disruption.
4: I was at a number of them, including the press conference that's mentioned in this story where, what appeared to be a random agitator just came in and started yelling. Now, at that level, it's disruptive, but I think everyone understands this could get quite dangerous if random people are being paid to go in and create trouble.
1: Transport authorities are investigating a fourth incident at Sydney Airport. Laura Devoy reports.
5: On Tuesday, a Qantas Airbus A321 was taxiing towards a runway to take off where a Qantas Boeing 737 had landed and was taxiing to the terminal. The Australian Transport Safety Bureau says the Airbus crew observed the Boeing approaching and brought their aircraft to a stop. The ATSB says there was no immediate risk of a collision. It's been classified as a safety incident rather than a serious incident, but it's being conducted as an investigation to understand the potential conflicting instructions to the flight crews. There are 3 other near misses also under investigation.
1: And the Prime Minister says radio is more important than ever. Speaking to 2GB, Anthony Albanese reminisced about his time in politics early on and his experiences being on the airwaves.
6: The world has changed substantially, but radio, I think, is just as important as it's ever been.
1: It comes days after the federal government signed off on new legislation that will force digital platforms to pay a 2.5% levy on their digital advertising revenue if they don't strike deals with media outlets. And taking a look at sport in NRL, South Sydney coach Wayne Bennett is hopeful Latrell Mitchell will finally return from injury next week in round 26. The centre has not played since the Magic Round in May after nerve damage hampered his recovery from back and calf injuries. Mitchell was seen at training this week and was listed in the Rabbitohs extended squad to face the Warriors tomorrow before being placed on ice.
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Well, what a tripper of a track. That was, of course, the Beatles' Blue Jay Way, written by George Harrison way back in 1967. He was in Los Angeles, and Blue Jay Way refers to a street up there in Hollywood land. He was waiting for his publicist, and he put some of the lyrics to that one. Of course, it came out on the Magical Mystery Tour EP. I think it was the first EP I ever bought. I remember it so vividly. It had some beautiful colours in the booklet. And yeah, it's so nice having that tactile paper and notes to read about when you bought some vinyl. Just the little EP, but cost a lot of money back in 67, if I remember. What's the time? It's 8 minutes past 2 o'clock, and Hawkey will be here at 3 o'clock. Well, she's going to be here a little bit earlier than that. So I'll let you know what she's going to play. Right, it's clouding over. Let me just tell you, it's 18 degrees, though, and there's hardly any wind whatsoever. If you feel like going out and doing something sporty, playing some sport, or just going to walk down to the beach, whatever. It is the weather for it. Tomorrow, 20 degrees, partly cloudy, just a slight chance of a shower, but really nothing at all. Sunday, shower or two, maybe 16 degrees, most likely. If we get a shower, be a meal in the morning. And what's happening on Monday? 18 degrees, partly cloudy, just a slight chance of a shower, nothing in it. And Tuesday, more significant showers, 1 to 9 mil of rain. It's going to feel pretty humid, 20 degrees. And if we get those showers, it's not going to be until late afternoon. Wednesday, showers continuing, 4 to 15 mil of rain. So there you go, Tuesday and Wednesday, late Tuesday and Wednesday for some weather. These are the waves standing strong. Don't take

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1: Oh, what a feeling! Toyota.

Well, all the way back to 1967, the Crystal Ship. That was, of course, the Doors with Jim Morrison paying tribute to his first serious girlfriend. If you got that as a single, you would have had Light My Fire on the other side. And if you've still got that single, I'd keep it. It'd probably be worth a lot of money if it is not already. And before that, Australian girly band. Well, not girly, that's not the right thing. Very serious musicians, Camp Cope. I really love their sound from Melbourne. Unfortunately, they're no longer around. And the track was called Blue. They went to the States and started a little tour over there, came back to Australia and packed it up. Yeah, they said they had enough of touring and the whole scene. Don't know what they're doing now. Okay, what's the time? 20 very serious musicians, Camp Cope. I really love their sound from Melbourne. Unfortunately, they're no longer around. And the track was called Blue. They went to the States and started a little tour over there, came back to Australia and

the keyboards for this one. Of course, it's the Court of the Crimson King. And I'm going to dedicate this one to Baby Blue, if you're listening.

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That was Daniel Champagne with West Coast Dream. He's an Aussie artist. Haven't played him for a long time. I like that track, and I hope you did as well. What's the time? 26 minutes past three. I've got Hawkey. Oh, no, 26 minutes past two. Sorry, I'm gaining an hour as I speak. I've got an old Pink Floyd track coming up now from Atom Heart Mother from 1970. Yeah, you remember the album. It's got the big cow on the front cover. And this track is called Summer of 68. And it's written by Rick Wright, the keyboardist of Pink Floyd. He's now long gone. Well, a few years ago, 3 years, I think he passed. And he's writing about a girlfriend that he met. And, well, it was a brief encounter. But as he said in the song, it lasted a bloody year. So you make what you will of the lyrics. Anyway, I hope you enjoy this one. It's called Summer of 68. And it's the Pink Floyd.

0: Thank you very much. That's all from us. Thank you for being such a nice audience. Thank you.
1: That's Mr. Eric Clapton and Jack Bruce signing off for the night in 1967, live at the Oakland Coliseum with I'm So Glad. Of course, that is the British supergroup Cream. Well, Hawkey is coming on next, and she's got some T-Rex. And she's got what else?
2: Scatman John from Adam's show. Charlie Farmer, a newcomer.
1: Aussie guy.
2: And we've got the Violet Femmes.
1: I hope you heard all of that, because I'm going to vacate the chair. La Valaise in French. It just came back to me. I don't know why. You just think of a French verb or French word when you are just thinking of something. It comes into my head sometimes. What am I going to leave you with? I'm going to leave you with some Fleetwood Mac and Landslide and an old track from Cream, because I don't know about you, I just got too taken away, and it's called Take It Back. And I think it came off Disraeli Gears in 1968, but I don't know. Hope you've enjoyed the show. I hope you're going to stick around for Hawkey. The sun is shining across our beautiful Great Southern. I'm going to catch you next week for Rock Across the Ages. So, little promo coming your way, and then we're going to get into Fleetwood Mac. Have a great afternoon.
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1: Good afternoon, I'm Alyssa Delfs. The Royal Commission into Anti-Semitism has heard government policies can cause division between communities. In the last hearing block this week, social cohesion has been the focus, and the Aboriginal and Torres Strait Islander Social Justice Commissioner discussed what it means for different communities. Speaking to NIRS News, Commissioner Katie Kiss held consultations across the country to learn more about the issue.
2: First Peoples don't necessarily connect with the term social cohesion. It's not a term that came up in my consultations, but they did talk extensively about their experience of racism, about their experience of the lack of unity in this country, about the lack of recognition of us as First Peoples.
1: A powerful United States Republican-linked group is calling for the White House to launch a trade investigation into Australia's recently passed news bargaining incentive. This week, the federal government signed off on new legislation that will force digital platforms to pay a 2.5% levy on their digital advertising revenue if they don't strike deals with media outlets. The US advocacy group Americans for Tax Reform have referred to the laws as a shakedown, with American companies like Meta the target. But Assistant Treasurer Daniel Molino told the ABC that's not the case.
3: What lies at the heart of this measure is that we live in a world where public interest journalism remains absolutely critical for the health of our democracy. It remains critical in Australia to make sure that Australian stories are told with Australian voices. But we know that traditional media's business model is being undermined by technology platforms which are using news to their advantage but not paying for it appropriately.
1: A planned overhaul of Australia's migration numbers is still being worked through as the government aims to avoid unintentional consequences to the community. Home Affairs Minister Tony Burke was due to unveil sweeping changes to Australia's migration numbers earlier in August in a speech to the National Press Club. The address was cancelled because some details needed to be finalised by Federal Cabinet amid internal disagreement. Today, Mr. Burke confirmed the final details of the policy were still being worked through, but a date has not been set for it to be made public. Sydney Swans captain Lucy McAvoy absolutely wants the club's AFLW roster to be consulted before the Swans reintegrate the five male players at the centre of an ongoing incident. But McAvoy insists the Swans AFL and AFLW teams remain united as Victoria Police continue to investigate claims of an incident that unfolded in Melbourne earlier on Monday this week. The Swans have since suspended Isaac Heaney, Riley Bice, Chad Warner, Nick Blakey and James Jordan for the remainder of the season for breaching club standards, not in relation to the police investigation. Miss McAvoy says they're working on repairing the club's reputation.
4: There's no doubt that the club has taken a reputational hit this week, and we'll do whatever we can as a club in both programs to make sure we build back the trust and respect of our members and fans and the community more broadly.
1: And a wet and stormy weekend on the way for the west with windy conditions for Tasmania. The Bureau of Meteorology's Alana Cherney has the forecast for the days ahead.
5: Plenty to look at for Saturday's weather chart. Out west, we can see a low pressure system and trough moving in, bringing plenty of shower and thunderstorm activity to Western Australia. We also have some lingering cloud and showers through Central Australia, as well as through the east, though this is on an easing trend. And further south, we have a very strong cold front moving through Tasmania, bringing very windy conditions as well as some showers and cold air.
1: And turning to sport now, the final supercar sprint round is underway today. Drivers hit the track in Ipswich this afternoon for two practice sessions. There'll be four races over the weekend.
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7: 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You were just listening to Boy Blues, Tom Petty, American Girl. Okay, what we've got for you right now are a few Australian newcomers and not so new, but I'm going to play those during the show today. And I've got some David Bowie, some Rolling Stones, some Violet Femmes, and some Mazzy Star, and some Scatman John that I borrowed from Adam's show on Saturday night. Just fell in love with it. Okie dokie. Let's hit the road with the weather. Alrighty. Today, for the rest of Friday, we've got a maximum of 19, partly cloudy, and light winds. Tomorrow, we've got a minimum of 9 and a maximum of 20, another beautiful day, chance of rain 20%. Light winds, southwesterly 15 to 20. kilometres per hour in the afternoon. All right, on Sunday the 23rd of August, we've got a minimum of 11 and a maximum of 16. Partly cloudy, medium chance of showers, most likely in the morning. Winds west to southwesterly, 15 to 25 kilometres an hour. Okie dokie, let's start you off with some dance music.

0: Experience Noir at the Albany Entertainment Centre this August. Noir is a captivating musical journey with acclaimed jazz vocalist Michelle Nicole and legendary pianist Paul Grabowski. Born from the quiet reflection of the COVID lockdowns, Noir became their acclaimed ABC jazz album, blending standards and originals that uncover beauty in shadow, empathy and calm. Don't miss this extraordinary evening at the Albany Entertainment Centre on Friday, the 21st of August. 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
1: Hello there. We were just listening to David Bowie, Let's Dance, and the Rolling Stones, none other than Brown Sugar. Okay. Our studio manager has managed to get Crooked Colours, the Zart from Zafty, Frio Dream. They've put it together in honour of the Frio match tomorrow. So, let's have a go at it.

Okay there, you were just listening to the Crooked Colours Zafty Frio Dream. 11:15 a.m. WA time. Go Frio! Alrighty, enough from me. I'm going to play you now Ro Do Sun. Okay, here's a fresh Sydney act keeping that classic blues rock spirit alive with Roll It On.

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You were just listening to T-Rex Get It On and the legendary, another one, Status Quo, Down Down. Okay, here we go with some Gyan. Train of Thought.

You were just listening to The Doors, Crystal Ship. Before that, 10cc Rubber Bullets. Yay. And Violent Femmes, Blister in the Sun. Okay, next up, I've got for you Lucky Dooley. He's Australian, blues, soul, and a rock keyboard. He celebrated his work with major names like Jimmy Barnes, Powderfinger, Joe Bonamassa, and Glenn Hughes. So he's a world-class Australian blues energy. Alrighty, so let's go with this one. Alright, just give me a second. I'm getting there. I'm getting there. So it's Christmas.

You are just listening to Charlie Farmer with Escape Your Feel. Newcastle boy, indie rock artist. So he's building up quite a following in New South Wales. So I just wanted to play his song today. Before that, we had Aaron Auld, another Newcastle, Maitland, New South Wales singer-songwriter. And that was Lady Disco. Before that, we had Lockie Dooley with Only Cure for the Blues is the Blues. And earlier on in the show, we had Rhoda Sun, another Aussie band, making it. They're all trying, get the songs out there, everybody. And the Rhoda Sun song was Roll It On. So we're just going to go now, very quickly, to... Oh, where'd it go? Oh, missed it. All right, never mind. We'll try this one.

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1: Hello, I'm Alyssa Delfs. As aid organisations and human rights advocates call for a public apology and compensation, the Israeli government says it's open to reparations for the family of killed Australian aid worker Zomi Frankum. In 2024, Ms Frankum's aid convoy was targeted by an airstrike while she was working with colleagues to deliver food and basic supplies in the Gaza Strip. Yesterday, the Israeli military announced it had found there was no suspicion of criminal misconduct surrounding the Australian's death. Despite a previous finding, there had been failures in how it was carried out. Speaking to the ABC, Israel's ambassador Hillel Newman says Israel grieves for the family.
2: Apology has criminal liability sometimes, and therefore I cannot commit on behalf of the state of Israel in that terminology. But any other terminology, we state categorically and forthright, we say that we're deeply sorry with the family.
1: Meanwhile, Turkey, Egypt and Qatar, which have been trying to mediate an end to the Gaza Strip conflict, have condemned recent Israeli strikes in the Palestinian enclave, urging Israel to meet its ceasefire obligations and avoid steps that could further escalate tensions. They released a joint statement after revelations Israeli strikes killed at least 16 Palestinians in the Gaza Strip since Tuesday. US envoy Jared Kushner wrapped up a regional visit earlier this week amid attempts to advance US President Donald Trump's plan to end the war. Back home, Australia's first environmental standards designed to toughen protections and tighten offset rules have been handed down. The four standards, announced by Environment Minister Murray Watt and published today, set national frameworks for development decisions involving major environmental issues, offsets and community engagement, and could accelerate approvals. The launch follows a 2020 review into Australia's environmental laws, which found existing rules were ineffective. Australia has fallen further behind its ambitious target to build 1.2 million new homes by the end of the decade. The deadline's been pushed back by another 3 months since April, according to the federal government's housing advisory body. The National Housing Supply and Affordability Council's latest quarterly report forecasts the target will be reached by the end of 2030, 18 months later than the deadline of mid-2029. Although building approvals have risen by 26% and commencements have jumped 15% since the start of the accord period in July 2024, progress has been stifled by the Middle East conflict and higher interest rates in 2026. Meantime, the peak body for social services in Australia has voiced concerns over rising unemployment off the back of new figures out this week. The data from the Bureau of Statistics shows that unemployment rose to 4.5% this week, the highest level since the pandemic, with some scenarios suggesting it could rise sharply over the next year. The Australian Council of Social Services says right now there are more than 100,000 unemployed people than there were 4 years ago when interest rates started to rise, and the Reserve Bank expects that number to rise further to another 50,000 people out of work. ACoS CEO Cassandra Goldie says there are better ways to curb inflation than sacrificing more people to unemployment. She's urged the government to protect Australians in the event of an economic downturn. And taking a look at sport now, the Wallaroos are hoping to end a 32-year losing streak against New Zealand when they play their 100th test tomorrow in Auckland. Australia will work tirelessly in a bid to make history and beat the Black Ferns for the first time in over three decades. Piper Duck told Rugby.com she's honoured to take part in the 100th test.
3: Yeah, it means a lot. There's a lot of Wallaroos who have come before us that have left such a legacy and their stitch in this jersey, and to play in such a monumental game such as the 100th test match, yeah, isn't lost on me.
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6: Okay, you were just listening to Spirit in the Sky, Norman Greenbaum. It's on the hour now, 4 past 4, and I've got the weather report for you this beautiful Friday in Albany. You're with Hawkey at Great Southern FM on 100.9. Tom's just arrived. Yee-hee, he's very early. Okay, so today was 19, Saturday, 22nd August, minimum of 9, maximum of 20. Partly cloudy, slight chance of a shower, light winds becoming southwesterly, 15 to 20 k's. Okay, on Sunday we've got a minimum of 11 and a maximum of 16, with maybe a shower or two, but the possible rainfall says 1 mil. The meter, partly cloudy, so most likely in the morning, winds westerly to southwesterly, 15 to 25, becoming light during the evening. All right, and the local, we've got Denmark at 19, Bremer Bay at 20, Noanga up at 20, Jeremung up at 21, and Mount Barker at 18. So it looks to me like everyone had a beautiful day here on the Rainbow Coast in Albany, Western Australia. Okie dokie, what have we got next for you?

0: And that was dedicated to our old mate Radar, Radar Love. 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Time is 4:15 and you're on with Hawkey and her show Love My Way. Alrighty, coming up, I've got some Four Non-Blondes, The Cure, some New Radicals. Let's get this party started.
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0: You just had New Radicals, You Get What You Want. Before that, Soul Asylum, Runaway Train, The Cure, Boys Don't Cry, and Four Non Blondes, What's Up? Okie dokie. 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Big shout out to all my friends listening in the Northern Territory, Northern New South Wales, and Victoria. Okay, now, this is the cheat sheet. Adam played 3 songs on his show on Saturday night that I just loved, and I asked him if I could play them here. So here we go with Scatman John.
1: I'm the

So check out my message to you. As a matter of fact, I don't let nothing hold you back. If the scat man can do it, so can you. I hear you all ask about the meaning of scat. Well, I'm the professor, and all I can tell you is while you're still sleeping, the saints are still weeping, because things you call dead haven't yet had the chance to be born. I'm the scat man.

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Big shout out to Adam that played those songs on Saturday night, last Saturday night. That was Scat Man John with Ski Bar Bob, Bar Dob Bob. The Weekend with Blinding Lights and Mazzy Star with Fade Into You. Okay, another huge shout out because I just want to Boy Blue. He's been absolutely fantastic and I love his show Before Mine. And this is about me signing out now. You are with Hawkey at Grout Southern FM on 100.9, your local community radio station. And guess who's coming up in 10 minutes time? Yes, stay around please for Tom and Hardy. And the fun begins. Okay, I'm going to leave you with the Ripple Effect Band. Okay, so they're going to be playing Cyclone, Bread with Guitar Man, and In Excess, Devil Inside. Let's go.

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1: Hello, I'm Alyssa Delfs. Some federal ministers are calling for members of a Christian sect to be investigated over claims it attempted to disrupt the 2025 federal election. A parliamentary inquiry has probed the Exclusive Brethren today over claims it paid far-right activists to disrupt appearances of the Albanese government on the campaign trail. The inquiry is also examining wider efforts by the Exclusive Brethren during the election as part of campaigning for the coalition. Home Affairs Minister Tony Burke says the allegations are chilling.
2: What's at stake here matters, and matters for the security of everybody, and matters for the security of the nation as well. There are countries throughout the world where people get paid to engage in physical intimidation around election time. The thought that Australia might have just been added to that list should send a chill among everybody who loves this country.
1: Origin Energy says the full bank account numbers of approximately 60 customers were accessed by hackers when the company was targeted in a cyber attack earlier this month. Around 900,000 current and former customers whose information was subjected to unauthorised access have already been contacted. Origin today confirmed around 100 customers' ID document numbers were accessed and around 150,000 customer numbers associated with government concession schemes or programs were viewed as well. A Russian-Australian man has been accused of allegedly passing information on Ukrainian military activity to Russian intelligence. Australian Federal Police arrested a 27-year-old Victorian man in Brisbane last night, charging him with attempting to engage in foreign interference. It's alleged the man provided the location and operation of Ukrainian military activities to Russian forces as part of the country's ongoing war. AFP Commissioner Chrissy Barrett says it will be alleged the man travelled to Russia in October 2024 for military-style training before returning to Australia.
3: In Australia, it is alleged the man maintained contact with individuals he believed were connected to Russian intelligence services. Investigators will allege the man then travelled to Ukraine in May 2025, where he joined the Ukrainian armed forces, gaining access to information relating to military personnel, units and locations.
1: The country's peak transport body is investigating another near-plane collision at Sydney Airport. It's the fourth incident of its kind to occur at the airport in recent weeks. On Tuesday, a Qantas Airbus A321 was taxiing towards a runway to take off, where a Qantas Boeing 737 had landed and was taxiing to the terminal. The Australian Transport Safety Bureau says the Airbus crew observed the Boeing approaching and brought the aircraft to a stop. The ATSB says there was no immediate risk of a collision. It's been classified as a safety incident rather than a serious incident, as three other near misses are also under investigation. And tributes are flowing in today for Lily Hooper, the 18-year-old girl who went missing in the New South Wales Southern Highlands. Authorities located her body yesterday after an initial inaccurate miscommunication that she was found alive by search teams. Today, her body was recovered from dense bushland at Natai National Park. Condolences for her family and messages from loved ones are flowing on social media, with one poster remembering Miss Hooper for her talent in martial arts, saying she was a tough but lovely person liked by everyone. And in sport in NRL, the Raiders are set to battle the Broncos tonight while the Dolphins face off against the Eels.
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4: Go! Oh, it's that time again, Hardy.
5: Oh, watch out. What time is it, Tom?
4: It's time for the Junior Senior Double Power Hour.
5: And what time is that?
4: It's like 5 till 7.
5: Oh, yeah, great.
4: Before that all happens and we've got heaps of news, it's the boys with Kill You Bad.

0: The boys. The buoys?
1: The buoys.
0: Yeah. The boys. Oh, howdy, I missed the button.
2: The buoys.
0: The buoys. The boys.
2: That's what I said before.
0: Yeah.
2: If you did not hear,
0: oh, okay.
2: Due to a button mispress.
0: Oh, that has been rectified. Big thanks to Hawkey for
2: Hawkey.
0: The fun before us. And now it is time, as is custom.
2: As many a radio show has done before us and many will do after us.
0: It's
2: we are
0: going to
2: tell you what the weather is like.
0: Yeah. Okay. If you're in the Albany area, it is now 15.2 degrees, but feels like 12.9. And because it's running into the evening, as is a tradition, it will be getting cooler from here on out.
2: Mm.
0: Humidity is 74%. The winds are 13 kilometers an hour from the east-south-easterly. Wind gusts up to 18 kilometers an hour, and the pressure is 1,025.4 hectopascals. Moving on to what looks like a 3-day forecast of sorts. Saturday, we will have a bit of fog.
2: Ooh!
0: But then it's going to be sunny. Top of 20,
2: 40%
0: chance of a little bit of rain, but it's going to be pretty much the same story as today. Sunday, there is a clearing shower. I think that means it starts off showering a bit and then that clears.
2: Yeah.
0: Only a top of 16 and, 50% chance of less than 1 mil. And that is the forecast we're giving you right now.
2: You're welcome.
0: We've got lots of news and lots of things to talk about.
2: Yeah.
0: We weren't on last week.
2: Yeah.
0: And so much has happened.
2: Millions of things. Billions of things.
0: Yeah.
2: Trillions of things.
0: I gave plasma.
2: That's one of the things.
0: Yeah. Yeah. Yep. That's one of the things.
2: Did you almost pee yourself like I did?
0: Not at all.
2: Okay.
0: Not at all.
2: And you went before you went to the chair?
0: Yeah.
2: No, you just got an iron bladder.
0: Let's say that I used your tail as a cautionary tale.
2: Yeah, and that's what I wanted to do when I told everyone live on air that I almost peed myself at the plasma bank.
0: You just wanted to warn people.
2: Yeah. If you're not caught up, 2 weeks ago I talked about how I donated plasma.
0: Mm.
2: And they tell you to pee beforehand, but I was like, oh no, I'm fine. And then I went in and
0: I
2: immediately needed a pee, and it takes like 45 minutes. They've got something in your arm.
0: 43 and a half minutes, Hardy.
2: Ooh.
0: Yeah.
2: Click on the pump.
0: I was.
2: Whoa.
0: Yeah, I didn't need to pee, but something else was gushing out of me. Hey, Baker Boy's in town. He might even be in town right now.
2: Whoa.
0: But he's definitely
2: going to due south?
0: No, he's definitely in town tomorrow, though, for live at the town hall. This is a brand new one, as far as I know. Long U Fever, Baker Boy.
3: Senior.

0: Meet Trevor.
1: G'day.
0: Trev thinks he's a kitchen pro and doesn't bother with instructions.
1: Who needs instructions? I've got instincts.
0: Instincts, huh? Trev just cooked a chicken at 15 degrees for 10 minutes.
1: Why is it still clucking?
0: Cooking instructions and cooking temperatures matter. So, to avoid serving chicken tartare, it pays to look before you cook.
1: Fine, what does it say on the... Oh.
0: Remember, read the label and look before you cook.
2: Hardy, you don't cook. You don't undercook chicken, do you?
3: Well, actually, I've got a group chat. Have I told you about this?
2: Have we
3: set this on air?
2: No.
3: Well, I sometimes, like, you know when, like, you've cooked chicken, but, like, you're looking at the chicken and you've looked at it too long and you're like, oh, maybe it is pink.
2: Oh, yeah, you're looking and you go, ooh, is that...
3: Second guess.
2: Is that
3: like,
2: juicy or is that no good?
3: Yeah, is this good? Well, what I've done is if I'm cooking chicken alone, I've got a group chat where I send a picture of the chicken and then I add a poll underneath saying, is this chicken cooked? And then everyone can tell me.
2: So you don't... That's just a group chat with your friends. It's not an Instagram poll.
3: No.
2: So you're less likely to get trolled, but not completely.
3: Yeah, no.
2: You could have some bad friends that just want you to throw your dinner in the bin.
3: They want me to throw it or give me salmonella. Yeah, that looks great, Hardy. I'm not. Oh.
2: Hey, that was Baker Boy's new track, Yongu Fever.
3: If only we could see him live somehow.
2: You can't unless you got a ticket.
3: Oh.
2: And another person playing tomorrow night's show is our friend, Ricky Neal Jr. Now, Ricky Neal Jr. has just dropped a new track this week. A couple of days ago, he dropped a new track, Heartbreaker, and it was kind enough to have a chat with me about it.
4: Once again, talking to our excellent friend, Ricky Neal Jr. Ricky, you're on Great Southern FM, 100.9 with Tom and Hardy, the Junior Senior Double Power Hour. Don't ask. Anyway, hey, this new song, what's going on? We're super excited to spin it.
5: Yeah, look, so when I recorded Trocadero, I recorded that on a writing trip with a bloke named Ross James, who's absolutely incredible. So this will be our second outing with him. I love his style and I love the way that we work together. So this song is another, in a somewhat 80s inspired, as most of my stuff is, but a lot of disco and probably a more polished pop sound than we're maybe used to from the old Ricky. Yeah, very excited for people to hear it, that's for sure.
4: Polished pop song. You're always heading that way anyway. You've got the moves. I've seen you bust out a few spins on stage. Your shirt comes off a la, I don't know, maybe that's even a 70s throwback.
5: Look, the older I get, the more I realise I'm probably heading toward the Robbie Williams direction.
4: Hey, look, it's not bad. You know, just maybe lay off the aliens quite so much. But, you know, Robbie had a very successful career. You know, at some point, is the shirt not going to be enough and you're going to have to start tearing at your own body parts? Like,
5: well, that's the hope that I could get to that point, you know? I think if I can get the budget that allows me to rip my own skin off every night, then I'll be good to go.
4: Awesome. Thanks, Ricky. All right, here it is.

0: They will be at Live at the Town Hall tomorrow as well. Look, all these top acts. Ricky Neal Jr. You got Baker Boy. You've got lots of people.
1: It's like a Greek pantheon of music.
0: It's gonna be
1: playing just for us.
0: It's gonna be great. It's gonna be great.
1: Are you trying to segue into talking about my stand-up comedy show that I'm doing?
0: I guess I am now.
1: Yeah.
0: Hardy, you've got something happening.
1: Yeah, it's a stand-up comedy show. It's going to be really good. It's a work-in-progress show. You can get tickets at Paperbark. It's going to be pretty great.
0: Okay, so...
1: If you like jokes about ghost trains, if you like jokes about dogs, there's more jokes. I was looking back through it. There's quite a few jokes about dogs in there. But also jokes about ghost trains.
0: When you say work in progress show, what does that mean?
1: Well, it means I'm trying out jokes I've never tried before. I've written them out over the last 2 months.
0: Mm-hmm.
1: And I'm just going to do a big sort of dump out of all the ones that I think are good. And it's going to be really fun, really loose.
0: Yep.
1: Going to get a bit wacky.
0: Okay.
1: Yeah, I'm very excited.
0: And so that'll be down at Spectrum Theatre. We haven't said when it is yet.
1: 5th of September.
0: Oh, that's coming up really quick.
1: Yeah, it is. So better get your tickets, I guess, for chance.
0: Yeah. Oh, who, me? Do I need a ticket?
1: Yeah.
0: Oh, no.
1: Dad's don't get them for free.
0: Oh, no.
1: Cough up $10. That's right. Tickets are only $10. Oh. So affordable. So cheap.
0: Yeah, and will they be, like, it's a Spectrum Theatre. They've got a bar down there now.
1: Yeah, they've got a bar down there. Come down
0: and grab a snack and a bar and a drink. And
1: get a little drinky, enjoy. Watch a bit of comedy.
0: Yeah, so it's going to be fun. Like an hour show.
1: Little hour show.
0: What time? When is it? Come on.
1: 7:30, 5th of September. 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
0: I think most people know how to get tickets at Paperbark.
1: Yeah, I mean, they're a powerhouse.
0: Hey,
1: they're
0: here's so an idea. Good. Should we give away a ticket?
1: Yeah.
0: Or two?
1: Two tickets. Yeah.
0: We're just going to do that?
1: For the first person, if you put in your email
0: okay.
1: And your name, your full name into the... If you text it to us...
0: On 0483-951-009.
1: And you want to come to the show, say, I want to come to the show. Here's my email.
0: Yep.
1: In 3 words or less, you explain why your favorite comedian is me.
0: Can they just, in the three, okay, yeah. They're not just going to say who their favorite comedian is.
1: You've got to say who your favorite comedian is. And hey, I hope it's me.
0: Yeah. Okay, good. That number again.
1: My middle name is Thomas, by the way. If you want the three words to just be Hardy Thomas Croucher, then you can do that.
0: Yeah.
1: But if you don't want to do that.
0: If you spell Croucher wrong, you're not getting the tickets.
1: No, you get the tickets.
0: The SMS is 0483-951-009. Hardy will personally
1: just show up on the night. You show up, you say, hey, I think there's a comp ticket for me. My name is this. I listen to cool radio. I stay informed. Wow, I'm so cool.
0: Yeah. Yeah, you have to do that and to get in.
1: Yeah.
0: No, you don't have to.
1: You don't need to say that you're cool. No. But you can.
0: All right. So
1: believe in yourself.
0: The first person to text in, drop their email address. Don't misspell it because we really need that. And
1: we'll get two comp tickets to Work in Progress comedy show
0: at Spectrum Theatre
1: .
0: On the 5th of September, 7:30 p.m.
1: Yes.
0: Okay. That's really, really cool. The other thing, Hardy, I did something this week.
1: What?
0: I went to Esperance.
1: You went to Esperance?
0: Yeah, it was for a job thing. And I went to the Cannery Arts Centre.
1: Ooh.
0: Yeah.
1: Good?
0: Yeah, they've got a thriving thing over in Esperance, and Esperance was very, very nice. And there, I met a guy called Kaiser, who is in a band called Grand Casual, who will be here for the next Live at the Town Hall that the Chats are headlining. So, here is their song, Fine.

0: High Spaces with Memory, and before that, Grand Casual with Fine. Hardy, we've been inundated with text messages,
1: billions,
0: I tell you.
1: Billions of texts.
0: Yep.
1: All clawing for a possible chance to get a free complimentary ticket to my show, but there is one winner.
0: There's one winner. Look, didn't exactly follow the instructions.
1: Well, with the three words or less thing.
0: Yeah, yeah.
1: We made that way too confusing. We were talking over the top of each other quite a lot.
0: Yeah.
1: So I think it's fair.
0: Okay. All right. Well, Jules.
1: Jules
0: will be Hardy will be in touch with you.
1: Yes.
0: Congratulations.
1: Yeah. I'll get a comp ticket set up and I'll email you with any follow-ups, any deets. But thank you, Jules. Thank you for coming to the show.
0: Yeah.
1: I'll get two comp tickets. So you can bring a friend.
0: Hopefully, you've got one.
1: Yeah.
0: Yeah.
1: If you don't have a friend, you can like bring like a potted plant or something.
0: In the empty seat.
1: Yeah.
0: Just so there's something in the seat.
1: Just something in the seat would be nice.
0: Yeah.
1: Yeah.
0: Maybe like one of those mannequins people use to drive in the
1: emergency bus lanes and stuff.
0: Yeah.
1: Yeah. Yeah, that'd be good.
0: Not in Albany. They don't do that here, but...
1: No.
0: Yeah. So, yeah, that could be good.
1: That would be a nice time for a mannequin.
0: What?
1: It must get annoying being in a shop all the time, but then suddenly you're out on the open road, you're going really, really fast because you're in the emergency lane.
0: Yeah.
1: With your buddy by your side.
0: The mannequin.
1: Yeah.
0: Are you talking from the mannequin's perspective?
1: Not from the mannequin's perspective.
0: Right.
1: Yeah. The observations on the night, Jules, will be better. They will be funny.
0: Hey, this is another band that's coming to town.
1: Another band?
0: Yeah, it just so happens to be Mannequin Death Squad.
1: Oh!
0: I am looking forward to seeing this band. There's going to be some very good, like on the punk show that's happening after this hip-hop show is going to be... Is gonna be pretty good.
1: Yeah.
0: Yep. There's gonna be some.
1: Got Pack Horse.
0: Yeah. Got Pack Horse.
1: Pack Horse is gonna be there.
0: Yeah. Yeah. And you know, Grand Casual. Grand and Casual, but the rest of the acts, very punky.

0: Sport Music. 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If you agree, please join me, Hutch, for Sports Snippets on Saturdays between 3 to 6pm to get your sports fix with plenty of music. I love it.
1: Howdy, you feeling sporty?
2: Yeah.
1: Oh, yeah.
2: I'm the pinnacle of athleticism.
1: Oh, what's your favourite sport?
2: What's my favourite sport?
1: Yeah, what are you into?
2: Competitive eating.
1: Competitive eating. Oh, yeah,
2: it's
1: do know that.
2: It's a truth feat. Yeah, like, you may laugh, but these guys are athletes. Do you know what Joey Chestnut's workout regimen is?
1: And there it is. We're onto the Joey Chestnut
2: material.
1: We're
2: always, of course, we'd be back onto Joey.
1: No,
2: why
1: don't you tell me about Joey Chestnut's workout regime?
2: Oh, he's great. Before he eats all that food, you've got to, like, practice eating all of that food. But then also...
1: Hold on. Is it the same food?
2: What?
1: You said...
2: Yeah.
1: Before he eats all that food, he's got to practice eating all that food. Does he just eat the same food twice?
2: Yeah. I think he does. He practices. There's a really
1: He eats it, throws it up, and eats it again? Is that
2: no,
1: what you're
2: no, I'm not saying that. I'm saying the same type of food.
1: Oh,
2: he'll eat
1: okay.
2: The same type of food. And he's got, like, a very specific, like, he'll fast before he does a big competition, and he'll drink a black coffee.
1: So he's kind of like a jockey.
2: Yeah, yeah,
1: yeah, yeah.
2: He's sort of like a jockey.
1: So if you
2: the
1: don't know,
2: the other best athlete.
1: If you don't know, Joey Chestnut is the current reigning Coney Island hot dog eating champion.
2: Oh, he's so good.
1: He's so good.
2: He is. He's the best.
1: Right.
2: He's the greatest of all time. The GOAT, if you will.
1: And you might expect a hot dog eating champion to be a big guy. Joey Chestnut?
2: No, he's lean.
1: A very fit man.
2: He's lean and mean.
1: Mm.
2: He could beat me up. He could beat you up. He could probably beat up any listeners.
1: Is he angry like that? He's a hot dog eater.
2: He's not. There was that controversy, wasn't there?
1: What was
2: recently?
1: That? No, I don't
2: know. We did it on the show. I can't remember exactly what happened. I think he raised his voice. There was a bit of a standoffish thing in a restaurant.
1: Oh.
2: Maybe because they were like, hey, why is my food not coming? This guy's ordered 100 hot dogs. No, but that was an actual thing.
1: Oh, okay. So
2: but then they allowed him to still pursue... defend his title.
1: That's right. He did have to appear before the judge.
2: And be like, please, can I eat all these hot dogs? Judge, Supreme Court Justice, you've put people away for murder. Please, can I eat all these hot dogs?
1: I'm pretty sure it wasn't a Supreme Court Justice.
2: Well, if they're handling the Joey.
1: This is called
2: the biggest trial since.
1: This is the cauliflowers with Don't Mean It.

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0: That was Lottie Gallagher with Wish.
1: Wow.
0: And before that was the Cauliflowers with Don't Mean It. Hey, you might be asking yourself, what's this music? Don't get to hear this. I haven't heard this stuff before.
1: Oh, I've never heard this music before. I do not know of these artists.
0: That's because we here at the Junior Senior Double Power Hour make a concerted effort to play new Australian stuff. Doesn't happen all the time. Sometimes we play old Australian stuff, and sometimes we play old stuff that isn't Australian.
1: And sometimes you play new stuff that isn't Australian.
0: Oh, that doesn't happen very often.
1: That doesn't, because you won't let me play geese.
0: No, because geese are bad.
2: Oh, Dad won't let me play geese on the radio. Oh, he just doesn't get it.
0: I don't
2: get how cool they are.
0: I really don't.
2: You don't understand Cameron Winter's lyricism.
0: Yeah.
2: He's a poet, Dad.
0: Okay. Yeah.
3: The life we live, it keeps us awake.
0: This is Ultras with Awake.

0: It's 6:05 here on Great Southern FM 100.9 with Tom and Hardy. This is the second hour of the Junior Senior Double Power Hour.
1: Yeah.
0: And you've just heard the classic from the Chemical Brothers and Wayne Coyne from Flaming Lips with The Golden Path.
1: I love the Flaming Lips.
0: What do you think of that song? Have you heard that song before?
1: I really liked it. I was surprised because at the start it didn't sound like Wayne Coyne. But then at the end, it did sound like Wayne Coyne.
0: Yeah.
1: He was doing all of his, hey, it's me.
0: I'm Wayne Coyne.
1: Hey. I know a guy who.
0: I don't think we need to do that.
1: If you could do a good Wayne Coyne, call us.
0: But if you'd like to see Hardy not sing, but.
1: I won't sing it, I promise.
0: Hang on. Sometimes you do.
1: I sing little songs.
0: Yeah, yeah.
1: But not really.
0: But they are comedic because?
1: Because I do comedy. I do stand-up comedy. I'm doing a work in progress show. Hardy Croucher, work in progress. Tickets are at Paperbark. It's on the 5th of September. It's going to be really, really, really good.
0: Yeah, okay. So, work in progress sounds like, would I like to see a work in progress? Well, yeah. It's not going to be very good. But you've just said it is very good.
1: Yeah. Well, I mean, it's a work in progress show, but I've been working on it for like 2 months.
0: Yeah.
1: So,
0: you've made a lot of progress?
1: I've made a lot of progress already. It'll be pretty slick.
0: Yeah, yeah.
1: So, it'll be almost annoyingly slick.
0: Yeah, you'll be like, this doesn't seem like a work in progress.
1: But every now and again, I'll remind you.
0: Yeah, so jump on that. Go to Paperbark and get your tickets now.
1: Yeah, get your tickets or I'll bash you. I won't bash you. No, I'm sorry. I don't know what came over me. I will not bash you
0: if you don't
1: get tickets, but getting tickets is nice.
0: Yeah. I have to do the weather. I have to do the weather.
1: $10 tickets.
0: I have to do the weather. $10 tickets. It is
1: $10 tickets. Sorry.
0: It is currently 12.4 degrees, but it feels like 10.5. This is at the Albany Airport. The wind is 9 kilometres from the east-southeast with gusts up to a healthy 11 kilometres an hour. The pressure is 1,025.7 hectopascals, and the rain since 9 a.m. has been zero. Now, this is where I normally do a 3-day forecast, but let's have a look at Saturday and then talk about some other places other than Albany. Saturday, we are looking at a minimum of 9 and a max of 20. Mostly sunny morning, slight chance of shower in the late afternoon and evening. Light winds becoming southwesterly, 15 to 20 kilometres an hour in the late afternoon. It's basically going to be pretty good most of the day, except for the Arvo. Denmark, similar story, but they're looking at a minimum of 7 and a top of 20. Bremer Bay, if you're out there, a low of 8 and a top of 26. That sounds like summer.
1: Ooh.
0: You know, a cool summer day, but summer. Noangarap, a bit more rain in Noangarap, but a low of 7 and a top of 23. Jerrymungup, a low of 5 and a top of 24. Mount Barker, very similar to Denmark and Albany, a low of 7 and a top of 20. Hardy, just announced on the Facebooks and the Instagrams is a show down at the Albany Peace Park coming in January 23rd.
1: January 23rd?
0: Yeah, yeah. Headlined by the Hoodoo Gurus.
1: The Hoodoo Gurus?
0: Yep, can you even believe
1: it? The Goomba?
0: No. No. No, the Hoodoo Gurus.
1: The Hoodoo Gurus.
0: Don't do that.
1: No, I won't.
0: You'll have Hoodoo's fans here with pitchforks.
1: The Hoodoo Guru. Goomba Doobos. That's what they call themselves. We're the Hoodoo Guru Doobo Goobos.
0: No.
1: No, I like the Hoodoo Gurus. I would consider myself a Doobo Goobo. I would.
0: Also on that list is some local acts, I think, and former local Carla will be playing. And this band, Hardy, get excited. If you weren't excited for the Hoodoo Gurus.
1: I was excited for the Hoodoo Gurus.
0: You might get excited for, that's right people, Spider-Man coming to town.

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1: Ah, Mitchell House Art Centre.
2: Boo, boo, boo.
3: Yeah.
1: Yep. Oh, you were just singing along there, Hardy?
3: Yeah. I like it.
1: Okay, cool.
3: I like the Mitchell House ad.
1: I have been doing the Lord's work, Hardy.
3: Oh, by doing what?
1: Well, I just dived into the office biscuit barrel.
3: Yeah?
1: Yeah, and I ate the orange creams.
3: Oh.
1: Yeah.
3: Wow, taking one for you, sacrificial lamb, you.
1: Yeah, definitely taking one for the team. Yeah. Orange creams are gross.
3: Why do you eat them?
1: I felt bad because I ate the last Kingston.
3: Oh, you were like, I must eat more biscuits to ratify this.
1: Yeah.
3: That's fair. Do you like black jelly beans or did you just do that because you were my dad?
1: I like black jelly beans. Tracy Island, time traveling diamond, could have sheep heartaches come to find you for in some velvet morning.

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0: Garbage when I grow up.
1: That wasn't garbage. That was a pretty good song.
0: Oh, Hardy, you're so funny.
1: Such a silly Billy.
0: You're really selling tickets with all these dad jokes, let me tell you.
1: Yep, selling tickets to what? Oh, thank you for asking. My comedy show, my work in progress stand-up comedy show, live at Spectrum Theatre on the 5th of September. You can get your tickets at Paperbark.
0: We've mentioned a lot of gigs.
1: Yeah.
0: We've mentioned a lot of gigs.
1: Albany is a bustling hub.
0: It is. It is. There's some on tomorrow, some on next month, some on next year.
1: You know what else is next year?
0: What?
1: New Simpsons movie.
0: Oh.
1: Yeah.
0: Yeah. You excited for that?
1: I am. I wasn't sure. I was skeptical if it would be like the other Simpsons movie, which is one of my favorite movies.
0: It is a good film.
1: It's such a good film.
0: Mm-hmm.
1: It's particularly big, I think, for people in my exact age bracket.
0: Yeah.
1: Because born 2006, 2007, that's when the Simpsons movie came out. I've got a lot of friends who've never seen an episode of The Simpsons.
0: But I've seen the movie.
1: They've seen the movie.
0: That's what I was going to say. Like, have you seen any of the recent episodes of The Simpsons?
1: No.
0: No.
1: I've seen a couple. Yeah. You watch them sometimes.
0: Every now and then I put them on just to see if it's still there.
1: Yeah.
0: It is.
1: In a bit.
0: Yeah. No, The Simpsons is still there.
1: Yeah.
0: Yeah.
1: Yeah. That, I thought you were saying, like, is the magic still there?
0: Oh, yeah. No, the writers are still very clever.
1: The writers are still very clever.
0: Yeah. Yeah. Yeah. But the movie, I think, yeah. Look, if a Spider-Man movie can be the biggest box opening ever, you know, there's hope for the Simpsons film.
1: Is it the three Spider-Mans is the biggest box office ever?
0: Not the three ones. This latest one is the biggest weekend opening of any film.
1: No
0: ever.
1: Way.
0: Yep.
1: No way.
0: Yep.
1: I thought the MCU was past its prime.
0: Yeah, beat out Endgame.
1: Wow.
0: Yeah. So, you know, people love the Spider-Man.
1: And they love Spider-Pig. Spider-Pig. Does whatever a spider pig does.
0: Oh, look, I don't know if spider pig's making a comeback.
1: I don't think spider pig is making a comeback. What happened to spider pig in the end?
0: Survived.
1: He survived.
0: Yeah, and then I don't know. Things probably happened during the seasons of The Simpsons that nobody's watched.
1: Yeah.
0: Yeah, I'm going to have to look it up now. Here's Ghost Care with Better Off.

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1: And I'm Hardy, and I don't have one of my teeth.
0: What?
1: Yeah, not a wisdom tooth, just a normal tooth.
0: Okay.
1: I don't have it.
0: All right. Is it disappeared? What?
1: Yeah, well, it was a baby tooth.
0: Yeah.
1: And the old one didn't grow.
0: Yep.
1: And then I lost it.
0: Yeah.
1: So then I just don't have a tooth now.
0: It's not in the front, though.
1: It's not in the front. No one. It's not at the back, though. It's okay. Not right at the back. It's in the middle.
0: So
1: no one ever notices it, but...
0: That means you don't have to floss there.
1: Yeah.
0: Yeah. It's convenient more than anything. Yeah.
1: Yeah, just get out some of your teeth.
0: Every second tooth.
1: Every second tooth you don't need.
0: And then you don't have to do that flossing you're not doing anyway.
1: Yeah, yeah.
0: Yeah. That's sound advice.
1: Yeah. And also then if you pulled out the opposite ones on each, on the bottom and the top, then they could go together like a zipper almost.
0: Zipper teeth?
1: That's horrifying.
0: Yeah.
1: It's really horrifying to comprehend. I'm sorry I said that on public radio for everyone to hear. I'm sorry. I apologize.
0: I'm getting over the whole zipper teeth thing.
1: Yeah.
0: We did.
1: It's bad.
0: It would be really funny
1: if you could close your mouth from one side to the other.
0: Like,
1: yeah, my lips are sealed. And then the most horrifying thing you've ever seen. So it says my lips are sealed, then their teeth interlock. Like
0: they literally zip their mouth shut.
1: Oh, wow. That's some Hellraiser-esque shenanigans.
0: Those are not terms that you usually hear in a sentence.
1: Hellraiser-esque shenanigans.
0: No.
1: Well, that's the name of the next band. This is Hellraiser-esque shenanigans with zipper teeth. No, it's not.
0: It's not.
1: What is it actually? Who is it?
0: It's a.
1: Who are they? What are they singing? What's the genre? Tell me the genre first, then we can go on to what they're actually doing.
0: It's an equally less likely name, but we've all heard it. It's Emily and the Sniffers.

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0: You're on Great Southern FM 100.9 with Tom and Hardy. It is 12 to 7. And guess what happens at 7 o'clock?
1: What happens at 7 o'clock? We leave. But who will pick up the mat? Who will carry the baton?
0: It might be Brad.
1: Is it Brad?
0: It's Brad.
1: It's Brad.
0: It's Brad with 11 light.
1: 11 light.
0: Not too heavy?
1: Not too heavy. Not too light. Just right. Oh, wait.
0: Hang on.
1: It is 11
0: light. How did we come up with that name?
1: Well, I came up with it.
0: Yeah, I know.
1: Yeah.
0: I don't know why I inserted myself in there, but...
1: Yeah, you didn't come up with as good of a name as 11 light.
0: It's not too heavy, just right. What?
1: Not too heavy, just right, 11 light.
0: Okay.
1: I think that's it.
0: We should get t-shirts made so we can remember.
1: Yeah.
0: Yeah.
1: Yeah.
0: When
1: are you making the t-shirts, Brad?
0: Two thumbs up.
1: Two thumbs up. So maybe two days, maybe 2 years. He's not...
0: Who can tell?
1: He's a bad communicator.
0: Yeah. Perfect
1: it ruins
0: radio.
1: His relationships.
0: What was that?
1: Nothing. Brad, I'm sorry. You're good at communicating.
0: There's two windows. There's two windows. He's doing his best.
1: You maintain healthy dialogues with your loved ones. Anywho.
0: Here's a song I've been threatening to play for weeks, Hardy.

0: Kevin, are you awake yet? It's almost noon. I'm so worried about him. He seems to be doing this a lot lately, staying out late, sleeping nearly the whole day through, then starting the whole cycle again. He seems to drink a lot, and I think he's been in a couple of fights. My husband says he'll grow out of it, but it's hard to see my boy doing this.
1: It's true that most young people will experiment with alcohol, but drinking at high levels can be extremely dangerous. There's no reason why you can't talk to your child about ways to minimise the risks associated with drinking and about the very real dangers of binge drinking. Because risk-taking, violence, unplanned and unwanted sex, and drink driving are far too common among young people who've been drinking. And one big night and one bad decision could change their life forever, or even end it.

0: Wet leg, catch these fists. Hardy, what have we learned this week?
1: What have I learned this week? I have learned that there is something really, really rewarding about plugging a comedy show that you're doing.
0: Yeah.
1: And that if you want to come to a comedy show, I've got one. It's on September 5th at Spectrum Theatre. You can get tickets at Paperbark.
0: Yep.
1: That's what I learned.
0: That is an excellent, excellent thing to learn. And, you know, if you want to come to Hardy's comedy show, you can get your tickets at Paperbucks. Yeah, and please, like, just text in 0483-951-009 and tell Brad how good Hardy is. We're out of here. We'll see you next week. It's been a real one. Hardy, next week, you're going to tell everybody all the rules for roller derby.
1: Yeah, I am.
0: Yeah, you are. It's going to be an interesting show.
1: Wait, why am I doing that?
0: Yeah, you're going to find out next week.
1: Cool, next week.
0: Bye, everyone.

All right, partner. Keep on rolling, baby. You know what time it is.

Absolutely. You know what time it is. It's time to jump around like there's no tomorrow. It is time for 11 Lights here on a Friday night. Not too heavy, just right for a Friday night is the term. Going to get those t-shirts made very soon. I almost pulled the trigger on some 11 t-shirts once. Then that got cancelled. So anyway, got to be careful. Don't want to spend a whole fortune on t-shirts and then have your show cancelled. That would be horrible. Oh, so good to have Tom and Hardy back. Big thanks to them as they depart the building. Not that 4 hours of hockey last week wasn't awesome as well. 4 hours, that's a long time, hockey. Anyway, listen to your show today. It was awesome as well. In fact, everyone today has been absolutely incredibly awesome here at Great Southern FM 100.9. That's what we do. We're a community radio station, and we like to be awesome. All right, plenty of music lined up for tonight. Starting with this one.

Silverchair and Freak. Indeed, we all are, including myself. There's a picture comes up of Silverchair. It must have been taken when they were first started out. They all look like babies. Of course, they don't look like babies anymore, but back then, yes, they did look like babies. And for you at home that can't see the picture, well, I'm sorry about that. It is radio after all. Great way to start the show, though. It's just gone 5 minutes past 7 o'clock here at Great Southern FM 100.9. My name is Brad, for the record, and this is 11 Light, right through until 9 o'clock tonight. The perfect way to end the week and launch yourself headlong into the weekend. Let's to assist you with that, let's have a look at the Albany forecast and the broader Great Southern as predicted by our good friends at the Australian Government Bureau of Meteorology. Starting with tomorrow, Saturday the 22nd of August, partly cloudy here in Albany, maximum temperature of 20 and a minimum of 9. Then Sunday, shower or two, maximum temperature of 16 and a minimum of 11. And then Monday, back to work for some, partly cloudy, maximum temperature of 18 and a minimum of 9. Looking right across the Great Southern, Denmark, Bremer Bay, Noangarup, Jerramungup, and Mount Barker, all expecting maximum temperatures starting at 20 in Mount Barker, 24 in Jerry, 23 in Noangarup, 25 in Bremer, and 19 in Denmark. Minimum overnight temperatures starting in Denmark, 7 there, 8 in Bremer, 7 in Noangarup, 5 in Jerry, and 7 in Mount Barker. That's your weather for the next 3 days. Let's get back into it. Here's the Who.

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We can sing along together.

Monster Magnet and Space Lord. Nirvana before that was Smells Like Teen Spirit and Faith No More in there as well with Epic. And at the top, everyone's favourite Mongolian rock band, The Who, and Sell the World. Indeed. It's just gone 22 minutes past 7 o'clock here at Great Southern FM 100.9. You're listening to 11 Light. Not too heavy, just right for a Friday night, right through until 9 o'clock tonight to take us closer to 7:30. Here's Alice in Chains.

Evanescence and Bring Me to Life. Before that, Alice in Chains and Wood from their album Dirt. Of course, it's just gone bang on 7:30 here at Great Southern FM 100.9. My name is Brad, and this is 11 Lights. Not too heavy, just right for a Friday night. It's going to get progressively louder tonight. So as the show goes on towards 9 o'clock, you might want to seek some refuge behind the couch. I don't know, or I don't know. Ah, you probably enjoy it. Those last two songs have actually brought the text line alive. It's good to see. 0483 951 009 is the text line. Remember to include your name and where you're texting from. If you want to say hello, I was starting to think that people had forsaken me and gone to the circus. Anyway, there's plenty of time for that. They're here all week, apparently. Okay, let's have a quick look at the Albany forecast before getting back into the not-too-heavy, just-right tunes. Starting with tomorrow, Saturday the 22nd of August here in Albany, partly cloudy, maximum temperature of 20 and a minimum of 9. Then Sunday, shower or two, maximum temperature of 16 and a minimum of 11. And then Monday, back to work for some, partly cloudy, maximum temperature of 18 and a minimum of 9. You guessed it. That's your weather for the half hour. Here's a perfect circle.

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Slop on SPF 30 or higher sunscreen. 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Seek shade and slide on some sunnies. 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

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Jane's Addiction before that with Mountain Song, Audio Slave in there with Cochise, and at the top, A Perfect Circle and Judith. It's just gone 11 minutes to 8 o'clock here at Great Southern FM 100.9. You're listening to 11 Light right through until 9 o'clock tonight. Not too heavy, just right for a Friday night. The perfect way to launch headlong screaming into the weekend. Plenty more to come to take us closer to 8 o'clock. Is Relica.

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Spirit, let's hear it. Indeed, always pleases me when I look at the weekly playlist tab, click on that particular tune, and see that it's been played on andrewhaig.com. He's my hero. And thanks to the listener who suggested that song a few months ago now. I think that's one of the best requests I've had, certainly this year, if not ever. It's great to sing along to on a Friday night. Before that, we had Linkin Park and Two Face. That's also a good one to sing along to. And at the top, we had Australia's Own Relica with Killstar. Also, just a reminder, if you want to see the playlist tonight and how awesome it is, just go to the Great Southern FM webpage, click on the playlist tab. It's all there, and you can also click on the tracks, and it'll tell you how many times it's been played right across the world. That particular Killstar track, a little band from the sunny central coast of New South Wales, has been played a few times in the States, which also pleases me greatly. All right, it's just gone 2 minutes past 8 o'clock here at Great Southern FM 100.9. You're listening to 11 Light right through until 9 o'clock tonight. Let's have one last look at the Albany forecast and the broader Great Southern before roaring into the last, what is going to be the loudest in recent memory of 11 Light. So stick around for that. Saturday, the 22nd of August. Could always be louder. Partly cloudy, maximum temperature here in Albany of 20 and a minimum of 9. And then Sunday, shower or two, maximum temperature of 16 and a minimum of 11. And then Monday, back to work for some, partly cloudy, maximum temperature of 18 and a minimum of 9. Looking right across the Great Southern, Denmark, Bremer Bay, Noengarap, Jerramungup and Mount Barker all expecting maximum temperatures starting at 20 in Mount Barker, 24 in Jerry, 23 in Noengarap, 25 in Bremer and 19 in Denmark. Minimum overnight temperatures starting in Denmark, 7 there, 8 in Bremer, 7 in Noengarap, getting down to 5 overnight in Jerry and 7 overnight in Mount Barker. That's your weather. Back to the tunes.

0: Ah, what a song. Poppy, Amy Lee and Courtney LaPlatte get together and produce that. The End of You is the name of that track. Nothing can prepare you for that. So apologies to anyone that needed a warning. I did it, did line it up after Voyager because there's a bit of growling in that as well, but nobody does it just as good as that song. Yes, Perth's own Voyager, before that with Promise, L7 in there with Hit List. Who doesn't have a list? I mean, who doesn't like a list? I'm going to get carried away with myself there. There's all sorts of lists you can have. You can have a list of people you like. You can have a list of people that you don't like. You could recite that list before you go to bed every night, apparently, according to a particular program that I watched many years ago. Anyway, there you go. Lists are good. I love them. And at the at the top, White Zombie and More Human Than Human. Good old Uncle Rob Zombie. It's just gone 18 minutes past 8 o'clock here at Great Southern FM 100.9. My name is Brad, for the record. And you've been listening to 11 Light. Goes right through until 9 o'clock. It's going to probably stay at about the same volume, I reckon. If you're enjoying that, let me know. 0483951009 is the text line. Remember to include your name and where you're texting from. And it's okay to say that you're not enjoying it. That's okay. Just let me know as well. I've got big shoulders. All right. To take us closer to 8:30, some tracks lined up right after this.
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Dance, Gavin, dance, and We Own the Night. Indeed we do. Soundgarden before that with Jesus Christ Pose. It's so ridiculously close to 8:30, I'm going to call it. It's 8:30 here at Great Southern FM 100.9. My name is Brad, for the record. Here's the weather for the last time tonight for Albany from a real boy. That's me. After 9 o'clock, all bets are off. Saturday, 22nd of August, that's tomorrow, all day here in Albany, partly cloudy, maximum temperature of 20 and a minimum of 9. Then Sunday, shower or two, maximum temperature of 16 and a minimum of 11. And then Monday, 24th of August, back to work for some, partly cloudy, maximum temperature of 18 and a minimum of 9. Hold on to your hats, folks. Here's the last half hour of the program.

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Oh, I've lost control of the studio. That was FMD by Big Nota. Oh, goodness me, I almost fell over trying to get back to the panel after thrashing around the studio. I didn't make a mess. Trust me, it was okay. That particular track from Briggs and Big Nota, that album drops very, very shortly, I think in September. Very much looking forward to that. And it was not that long ago that it was charting really well on the AMRAP charts. That's the pretty much the community radio charts right across Australia. Great song. The Mark of Cain before that with Interloper. Nine Inch Nails in there as well with Head Like a Hole. And at the top, Deftones. A great track from their latest album, Private Music, which came out last year. It's called Milk of the Madonna. Wow. Okay, no guessing what's coming up next, but in the meantime, just a reminder that at any time you can go to the Great Southern FM webpage, check out the playlist tab there. You can reminisce about how awesome tonight's playlist was. You can also go back 7 days, 24/7, and check out all the awesome music that has been played here at your community radio station, Great Southern FM. Okay, so there's your tip. And check it out there. And just if you want to check out some of the other stuff there, the listener survey is always open. You can click on the Meet the Team tab, see what we all look like. And you can even drop us a few bucks if you are so inclined. Because, well, love alone does not run a radio station. It's just gone 12 minutes to 9 o'clock here at Great Southern FM 100.9. My name is Brad for the record. And I've got a few more tracks to go. Starting with this one. No guesses for what it is.

Bikini Kill and Rebel Girl. Kathleen Hanna out front of Bikini Kill. She's awesome. Babes in Toyland before that with Sweet 69. It's just gone 5 minutes to 9 o'clock here at Great Southern FM 100.9. Unfortunately, my reign of terror on a Friday night has come to its natural conclusion. I will leave you with one more track, and after that, it's over to the artificial intelligence that is Clyde to take you through to the wee hours of tomorrow morning. Please tune in again after get some sleep in if you can at 6 a.m. for Early Bird with Greg. He's a very, very good presenter, and he plays really, really good music. Followed by Catherine with Full Spectrum. She's also all sorts of awesome. In fact, the whole lineup tomorrow is all sorts of awesome. I can tell you that for sure. Okay, so I'll leave you with a track from Rage Against the Machine. Until next time, be good to each other. Bye for now.

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Then pop into the new Butterflies Op Shop at 122 Lockyer Avenue. 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
1: When your legs don't work like they used to before, and I can't sweep you off of your feet, will your mouth still remember the taste of my love? Will your eyes still smile from your cheek?

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Let's do lunch.

Hey there, this is Russell Morris. It must be really difficult to make a career out of music these days. Way back in the 70s and 80s, you could actually go to a radio station, talk to the program manager and say, hey, what do you think? And because we got airplay, we became known, which has the snowball effect. Your record starts to move, and the record really is the spokesman for the band. For young bands these days, they're not getting any airplay, and therefore they're not making a living, and therefore the bands are breaking up before they even begin to start. 50% airplay for Australian product would be fantastic. It would be our culture. We're progressing. Let's try and get that airplay level up to 50%.

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Our presenters are part of the Great Southern community giving of their time to keep you informed with the latest news and what's happening. 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

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And right now, 1 in 3 patients is already facing delays in diagnosis. 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
0: Right now, that's it for Jodeci. 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His name is Give It Up for Father MC.
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Australia's heart and spirit lies in its people and the stories we tell with song and music. 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

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I love it.

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0: So what did you do on the weekend?
1: Oh, you know, just stayed at home, acted as a taxi for the kids. There's just never enough time to get things done. You?
0: I went hiking and canoeing with the kids and got qualified as a snorkeling instructor. But I know what you mean. The weekends really are too short.
1: You did all that?
0: Yeah. I mean, why should the kids have all the fun? Join Scouts as a leader. You'd love it.
1: Oh, the kids would too.
0: Do it. 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

0: Now for a quick weather update. Right now in Albany, it's clear, with the wind coming from the northeast. It's 10 degrees, but feels more like 7 degrees.
1: The forecast for today is partly cloudy, with a maximum of 20 degrees.
0: I'll have another update later.

0: golden.
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Sometimes I can't sleep at night. Sometimes I lay awake staring at the ceiling. It happens to all of us. But you don't have to be alone by yourself. You can be alone with me. Clyde, if it's dark o'clock and you're counting sheep and it's just not helping, let me put you to sleep. Not like that. I mean, overnights on Great Southern FM, I play the music from your youth. Unless you're over 80, in which case I'll play the music from your middle age. Anyway, don't stare at the ceiling thinking about which shade of beige it is. Tune in to your favorite local radio station and enjoy the best of the best. When the nighttime comes, I don't get tired. I get into the groove,

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If you love the outdoors but having trouble getting around, Cycling Without Age Australia have specially designed electric bikes ready to take you on a fabulous ride. Sit back and enjoy the luxury of a willing volunteer to cycle you around while you enjoy the views. 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And remember, include the date and the time you want to book your ride. Enjoy the outdoors in our beautiful city in comfort. And by the way, more volunteers are always welcome.

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0: Now for a quick weather update. Right now in Albany, it's mostly clear, with the wind coming from the east-northeast. It's 10 degrees, but feels more like 8 degrees.
1: The forecast for today is partly cloudy, with a maximum of 20 degrees.
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0: cat. The tail inside out. Cause everybody hates a tourist, especially one who thinks it's all such a laugh.
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1: Good morning, I'm David Cameron. A lawyer representing two of the women involved in the Sydney Swan scandal says his clients are in hiding and suffering severe trauma. Several adult entertainers are reported to have joined five players at a Melbourne hotel after the Swans' win against Essendon last Sunday. Police are investigating a report of sexual assault. Police haven't made any arrests or laid charges. Lawyer John Karantzis says, as well as intense media scrutiny, his clients have faced abuse from members of the public.
2: They've received a lot of messages that have been threatening in essence, and they deserve their privacy. They've gone through a traumatic experience.
1: British meteorologists have warned that a developing El Niño weather system could become the largest on record. The scientists say sea temperatures in the tropical central Pacific could be significantly higher than normal. The BBC's Matt McGrath has more.
3: The Met Office says it's never seen a signal this intense in their forecasts. Its projections suggest Pacific sea temperatures could climb more than 3 degrees above normal. El Niño begins when the trade winds, which normally blow west across the Pacific, start weakening. This pushes warm surface water eastwards and lets a huge store of ocean heat build up. Those same shifting winds are the engines of El Niño's impacts, with some already being felt around the world, with a weakened Indian monsoon, floods in Peru, and restrictions on ship numbers through the Panama Canal, which is filled by fresh, not seawater.
1: Reduced rainfall due to the El Niño event is affecting sugar supplies in India, the world's second largest sugar producer and exporter. For the first time in a decade, the country imported sugar to rein in local prices that have increased by 40% in recent months. Authorities in Ukraine say 14 people have been killed and more than 100 injured in daytime Russian drone strikes on a shopping centre in the central city of Kryvyi Rih. President Volodymyr Zelensky says Ukraine will definitely respond. Bogdan is a local community volunteer. He witnessed the attack.
4: I was driving nearby when I heard the explosion and saw smoke, so I came immediately. I saw wounded people and began providing medical assistance. I helped a man with shrapnel injuries, moving him to a safe distance because of the threat of a repeated strike, and handed him over to the ambulance. There was another strike, and unfortunately, people remain under the rubble. A search and rescue operation is ongoing, and we are also still working.
1: Translation by the BBC. The Australian Antarctic Festival continues in Hobart today, offering exhibitions, tours, displays and lectures about Australia's presence on the icy continent. Chief Executive of the Mawson's Huts Foundation, Lara Colrain, says there are sessions for all ages.
5: Lectures, exhibitions, films, education days for students, interact with the science that's going on. So we have our big Antarctic Expo down at Princess Wharf 1 here on Hobart's waterfront. And inside we have a bunch of interactive exhibitors that take people to Antarctica and show the people who work down there and the research that's being done.
1: Sport, and the world number one men's tennis player, Jannik Sinner, won't compete at the US Open this month because of an injury. Writing on social media, Sinner says he's very sad and disappointed because New York has a special place in his heart.
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6: 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We acknowledge and respect the continuing culture, connections to land, water and community, and the contribution the Indigenous people make to the life of Albany and this region.
7: Well, good morning. You're on Great Southern FM with Greg on the Early Bird program this morening. And, don't want to happen. My little button pusher, and I get the rooster crowing. He's gone on strike this morning. I don't know what's happened there. Had problems with him last Saturday too, didn't I? I think he was waking up a bit early with the old magpies at about 3 o'clock this morning. Well, good morning. Great to have your company here on Saturday, August 22nd. What are we looking at? I suppose, have you got your first cuppa going yet? There's nothing better than the first cup of tea or coffee, if whatever your pleasure should be. Look, the weather at the moment, we're in for a pretty good day. Currently it's 9 degrees and winds are at about 9 k's outside there. Not too bad, actually. It's a very, very starry morning this morning, so that says no cloud cover, and the temperature will no doubt drop when the sun rises. So we're looking for the UV at about 4 today, so if the kids are out there and yourselves win the sport today, don't forget to cover up and sun protection. Barometric pressure at 1,021, no rain since 9 yesterday. So today's forecast, look, they're saying there's a slight chance of showers this afternoon, just looking at the satellite down the bottom there, and nothing to be seen. And 20 k's winds in the late afternoon, which will be southwesterly. So Albany, we're heading for a top of 20 degrees today. Can't complain about that. And all around our region, we're looking at Denmark. You're a bit cloudy at 19. Bremer, mostly sunny, not much cloud at 25. No anger up. A shower or two at 23, no doubt that will be this afternoon. And Jerry, 24. Mount Barker, possible shower again this afternoon at 20. So it's not, it's looking like a pretty good day today, and the weather over the next couple of days as well. Although, Sunday 16, Monday 18, and Tuesday 20. So look, it's a beautiful Saturday morning. Great to have your company with me. Thank you very, very much. And it'd be fantastic if I could hear from you this morning. We're a little bit sleepy last Saturday, or was it the music? I think I started off the program with, I thought I'd do something different and have it a bit like instrumentals. And I think it was Wayne or somebody texted in and said to me, Greg, it's a bit like elevator music. So back to what I like to do. Well, let's get a little bit of upbeat music this morning with Paul Simon. And then I'll have Minute Work. It's a Mistake. Good morning, 7 past 6.

Oh, there's the rooster. Hey, the sun's up at 6:40. Are you hopping up now? It's a beautiful morning. Men at work, it's a mistake, not a mistake getting out of bed. Come on.

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1: 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Hey, there's a bit of sunlight's coming up now, officially 6:40. Morning, John. Morning, Maeve. Morning, Izzy. Choir Boys, Run to Paradise. That'd be running to Albany, wouldn't it?

The Choir Boys run to paradise. That'd have to be the Great Southern here, wouldn't it? 19 past six on Saturday. It's now just touching on 11 degrees, and it's a beautiful morning this morning that it is. Hey, thinking about things being beautiful, New Leaf Garden Service is creating real opportunities for people. Hey, doing it a bit tough in our community. So, operated by Pivot Support Services, a local charity, the program provides meaningful work and skilled building for people who are disadvantaged. So, like the homeless, people on NDIS or rebuilding their lives after contact with justice systems. So, hey, look, some people just need a bit of a break, and we are a fantastic community down here, as we found out on Thursday with that Daffodil Day. And good morning, Beth, if you're listening. Hope that was a supportive day for you. Might give you a bit of a call a little later on to see how you went. But getting back to the New Leaf Garden Services, their garden crews support the community while gaining confidence and experience that helps them move toward a stronger future and helps you too as well. So New Leaf's looking to grow its clientele base to create more pathways for its workers. So to learn more about it and get involved with the program, the number's 98429699. So throughout the morning, hey, look, if you've got pen and paper, I'll be reading out some of the community service announcements and for the wonderful community that we do live in. So, hey, how about just saying g'day to me this morning, 0483 951 009, or if you've got a song or request, or how'd you footy team go last night or on Thursday night? Yeah, footy's another subject at the moment, isn't it? But let's stick to the positives about what the good sport is and what it's all about. So the we're shaping up for a beautiful Saturday morning this morning, for, no doubt, for all the sport with all the kids. So anyway, let's get a bit of David Bowie and Gene.

0: Nah, Shaq and Stephen, you drive me crazy. If you have a good old listen to that, I'm sure he's a bit like Elmer Fudd. Couldn't pronounce his W's. It sounds like you drive me crazy. But at any rate, that's just my interpretation of it. It's 27 past six this morning, and I hope you're having a great start to the day. Or if you've just finished night shift, well done you, and have a good rest this morning.
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0: Ah, great show. 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

Taxi Ride, Get Set. Not a bad tune for the early hours of the morning, being 29 minutes to 7 o'clock. Hope you're having a great morning this morning. And it's going to be shape up to be a beauty. So all around the area, I suppose we're going to be averaging around about the 20 degrees, although Bremer Bay, you're heading up there for 25. So be a fun time out there in the surf. So I will not play any instrumentals this Saturday morning. Didn't go down too well last Saturday. So it's a little bit of reggae music. Why not? Peter Tosh. Don't look back. Come on, you can't look back. Let's look ahead.

0: The Veronica's untouched. She's that one slipped in under my guard. That was pre-programmed, so a little bit hard for this hour of the morning. Sorry. 21-7.
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0: Yeah, what an impressive place it is down there. I swung in there after my being to my young grandchild's swimming lessons just to say good day and see what it's all about, knowing that they have a community service announcement on this station. And I was so impressed. And g'day, Big Mike. And there's Big Mike and Little Mike there and all the guys around there and were very accommodating, just showing me around. Oh, wow. They've certainly got some gear in there. So everything from the metalwork to the woodwork to the furniture restoration, that being antique as well. So, yeah, it's a just another one of those great places that this Great Southern has to offer. And speaking of great things having to offer, the Albany Model Railway Club is open every Saturday. So today being Saturday from 1:30 to 4:30 p.m. So get along and see all the club members and have a look at all the trained by the station and the bond store, which they have there. So club members are always on hand there to have a chat, talk about trains and anything to do with the hobby. Should you have any questions or any queries, hey, that's a great thing for the little ones. There's always some interest in there from that little tackers, especially if they can see the old steamers, although they don't have any steam down there, obviously. But anyway, a small fee is charged for adults, and children are under five are free. So they're just down at the eastern end of the old Albany Railway Station and 77 Proud Love Parade and behind, I suppose. This is a plug for IGA down there. So it's well worth getting down there and having a look around with a lot to do. It's a beautiful day to get out there and have a look around. And the sun has risen. So too has the petrol prices. Oh, it's a funny world we are living in at the moment, isn't it, with everything that's happening around there. And what happened about a month or so ago, somebody was saying telling the ships to start your engines because the Strait of Hormuz is now open. Well, not the case, is it? But at any rate, we do live in the lucky country. 18 to 7 o'clock. The Waifs and the Shack.

I grew up, my family lived in a shack. Mom and Dad, and my brother and sister and me, all in a one-room shack. We didn't care about material things we lacked. There was lots of love in that tiny shack. And where I grew up, we caught our water in a tank. We heated it in an old copper on a 44-gallon drum with a fire inside. And on cold winter nights, we'd sit around and warm our hands as the flames crackled and hissed. We didn't have any television, you see. No telephone and no electricity. Yet we had to occupy ourselves in other ways. Reading, writing, conversation. There were stories told and jokes cracked. We didn't want for anything. No, we had it all.

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And that first note I plucked was the sweetest sound I'd ever heard. Even though the strings were old and black. So I taught myself how to play that old guitar. And my life was changed forever. No turning back. Love, laughter. And now music filled.

that one-room shack, the council, they could have condemned it as a place not fit to live. A one-room shack with no modern conveniences, they could have said. Well, that's no place to raise your kids. But if they ever tried it, I would have told them a thing or two. Cause that one-room shack with no modern conveniences, it was the finest home I knew. And sure, there might have been things we missed out on not living in town. But you know what? The townsfolk missed out too. Out here with no distractions around, the important things get through.

Hey, Sons of Legion, Outlaw, and yeah, a bit of an upbeat tune there. Yeah, good morning, Pat, for you. That's about as close as the country that I get to. I'll leave the rest to Tracy some mornings who likes to play the country. But then again, look, if you've got a request, you can send it to me on 0483 95 1009 or 0483 95 1009, just to say good day. Or if you got a request for a song this morning, and I'll be happy to accommodate you. Great. It's when we get some interaction from people having a listen to us on Great Southern FM. It is 8 minutes to 7 o'clock on this beautiful Saturday morning, shaping up to be a terrific day, heading for around about the in the 20s, and predict a little bit of rain sometime this afternoon. But I can't look at the radar because, again, the dashboard has frozen and it says there's a problem with the server. But that's my problem. I've got other ways of finding out and giving the weather after the news. Amaze, cry.

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SMS your name, location and thoughts to 0483 951 009. 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

0: Sports. Good morning, I'm David Cameron. The ACT has become the latest jurisdiction to sign on to the gun buyback scheme. The territories reached an agreement with the federal government for the scheme to remove firearms, which was set up following the Bondi mass shooting in December. It's just the second jurisdiction to join the scheme after New South Wales. It's estimated 14% of the ACT's 7,000 firearms licence holders will be affected by a proposed cap on guns. There are 23,000 guns registered in the national capital. Federal Health Minister Mark Butler says he's evaluating the need for multiple specialist cancer treatment units to meet demand. Victoria and South Australia have been competing to house a proton therapy unit. Mark Butler says it may be better to develop a network of sites.
1: Given the affluxion of time, there is the possibility that we're not looking at a question of either a Victorian or a South Australian proton therapy unit, but indeed we might need to look at both of them at the same time. The two projects are a little different, so they might serve different needs in the community.
0: The British Met Office is warning the El Niño event developing over the Pacific Ocean is likely to be the strongest in living memory. Meteorologists say sea temperatures in the tropical central Pacific and areas around Australia and Indonesia could rise more than 3 degrees above normal. Professor Adam Scaife is head of long-range forecasting.
2: I've been involved in long-range forecasting for many years, and I have never seen an event like this in our forecasts. The tropical Pacific is warming faster than I've ever seen, and assuming the forecasts are correct, and we've got very high confidence at this stage, we think that when it peaks in November and December, it's likely to be a record event, unprecedented beyond anything we've seen in living memory.
0: The US Supreme Court says work can temporarily resume on the White House ballroom while judges weigh up an emergency appeal by the Trump administration against a challenge to the building project. The BBC's Bernd Debusman is in Washington.
3: While initially this was a ballroom for large events that President Trump wants to have at the White House, he's really now framed this as his, to have his attorneys, as kind of a national security imperative. The new ballroom, he describes it more as a military complex now. It'll include medical facilities, drone-proof construction, for example, that he says really will protect future presidents. Of course, it's detractors say that he's done this without any congressional approval, and ultimately that's what the court will have to decide.
0: Hobart's waterfront is being overtaken today by a major festival celebrating the work of Australian researchers in Antarctica. The Antarctic Festival is hosting immersive exhibitions and talks on the latest research happening in the coldest place on Earth. Chief Executive of the Mawson's Huts Foundation, Lara Colrain, says the event supports the broader work of the charity in conservation and education.
4: We also operate the Mobile Antarctic Classroom. So that goes around Tasmanian school students, educating them about Antarctic and Southern Ocean science. And that's everything from wildlife to plate tectonics, geology, climate change, the really important research that's being done today.
0: Sport, and the world number one men's tennis player Jannik Sinner won't compete at the US Open this month because of an injury. Writing on social media, Sinner says he's very sad and disappointed because New York has a special place in his heart.
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6: And a very warm, wonderful good morning to you at 3 minutes past seven. Great Southern FM. You're with Greg on the Early Bird program on Saturday mornings, as I do, and every second Wednesday. Hope your day's shaping up pretty good. That sun is really now peeking its nose up over the horizon, and yeah, a nice little bit of warmth coming through the studio's window. So, yeah, heading up for a lovely day today. And the weather forecast, as I mentioned a little earlier on, the station's dashboard is frozen on me and it tells me the server's crashed. So, Grant, if you're listening, but anyway, it's not a problem. We have other ways. So, Albany and districts area today, partly cloudy, slight chance of showers, more so in the afternoon and evening. Winds becoming southwesterly up to 20 k's an hour. And we're Albany, we're heading for a top of 20, Denmark 19, Bremer 25, Nowanger up 23, Jerry 24, and Mount Barker, you're warmer than Denmark, so a top of 20 degrees. So, yeah, it's a beautiful morning, and plenty of people out and about walking their dogs, and I see down at Middleton Beach there having their swim. Speaking of swims, hopefully it all went well for the Daffodil Day on Thursday with Beth. We had here had her in in the studio last week, and it was kudos to you, Beth, and for everybody and all the supporters that you had, volunteers throughout the street on Thursday selling the volunteers, but they were down at the beach on Thursday morning at 6:30 having a bit of a dip and a free coffee from Chris, and I believe it was a successful fundraising day for her for a very, very worthy cause. And I saw a show on TV the other day, I think it was on Sunrise, I was John Farnham's Cancer sees his music and legacy being closely tied to the Cancer Council's Daffodil Day. His sons Rob and young James have served as now official Daffodil Day ambassadors to raise funds for cancer research. And they were also sharing that their father John recovers at home by casually singing TV jingles and tunes at home. Good on you, John. He was certainly a real entertainer, a powerful voice, and probably something that can't be repeated. So, the Farnham family, as I said, has stepped up on Daffodil Day as ambassadors to support the Cancer Council following John's, as they said, successful battle with the oral cancer. So that's a great story, because it's many, many people, as you know, are affected by it. So kudos to everybody involved in raising funds for any of the cancer foundations and cancer councils as such, as we do with our wonderful Roz here, does a great job as well. Daddy Cool, come back again. 7:07, good morning. The tech lines are

0: Spatula Girl and Lucky Me. And it is Lucky Me, Lucky Greg, to having your company with me this morning. And apologies there, I've said that the tech lines are a little bit quiet and something's going wrong with these computers because, yes, I've just had another text and said, hey, I've sent you a text and you haven't answered and I think it's all frozen up on me. But at any rate, my apologies. But give it a go for me if you like on 0483951009. See if I can reboot it somehow. And yeah, especially I've it's got to get it right by 8:15 for our celebrity Saturday Margaret, and when her wonderful daughter Glenda sends in the Saturday request for Margaret and all the lovely people up at the Bethel Nursing Home. So good morning to you if you've tuned in early to me, and to g'day Tam and Kath, who's sent me a text on my phone to say good morning. And why haven't I responded to your text on the screen here? And that's the reason why, because it's, for some reason, it's not working. But at any rate, it's not all about me. I'll try and play a variety of songs that we do like. And like last week, no, Wayne, I won't play elevator music, as is just instrumentals. It was my mate Hutch that actually put me on to instrumentals, and I thought that was the go and that was the thing to do, but apparently not. Earlier on, I was just talking about the Cancer Council and what's happening with John Farnham and his sons, and Beth, what she did for the Daffodil Day on Thursday. But I saw her on the ABC the other night that there's an experimental melanoma drug that delivers treatment tailored to a patient's specific tumour. It's prevented the deadly form of skin cancers from returning in a large clinical train. So, yeah, well, it looks like the research and everything's going well. So the drug's based on the same messenger as said mRNA technology behind the COVID-19 vaccinations or vaccines. So researchers have been working on developing the mRNA treatments against cancer. But at this stage, it's the first time this one has shown positive results in a what they call a phase 3 trial. So when delivered along with other immunisation therapy drugs and other current standards of care, this drug is prevention of melanoma reoccurrences and prevented the cancer from spreading to other organs. That Moderna company said it's very excited about the outcome. And so it's a great thing, because you always wonder sometimes about where all the money for where these charities put together goes to. And it goes to things such as that, which is a great story to hear, because melanoma is one of the major and deadly killers here in Australia with that terrible, terrible UV aspect that we have, which is 4 today, apparently. So slip, slop, slap out there for when you are at the sports, even though there is cloud cover, don't be misguided, because that sun can do some damage.
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0: Ross, Killing Heidi with We Are.

Peter Andre and Mysterious Girl, and prior to that we had Killing Heidi and Weir. It is 25 past 7 o'clock this morning on this beautiful Saturday morning, shaping up to be well, if this is winter, it's not so bad. But speaking of good weather, spring is just around the corner. The Bloom Festival of 2026. The Bloom Festival is now, it's just a month away from the 12th of September to the 11th of October. The Great Southern will come alive with flowers, food, wine and experiences, open gardens, creative workshops, community events and unforgettable road trips throughout some of WA's most spectacular landscapes. Now it's a perfect time to start planning your Bloom adventures, so you can get a full rundown on the exciting venues and events. If you go to their website at www.albany2026.com.au/events/Bloom Festival. So it's, Peter T was talking about all the flowers and everything. And I think he said in Latvia when he was there. And as I mentioned, when, in Singapore at the towers there and Kew Gardens in London. Flowers all around the world, they're a wonderful thing, aren't they? And it's a good thing to get out and about in the garden, especially on these Saturday mornings and a morning like this morning. So the text line is alive and going well. So, hey, come on, don't be shy. Say good morning to me. Send me a text or request if you've got one on 0483 951 009 on this beautiful Saturday morning. Powderfinger and I Don't Remember. Well, remember that text line and remember to have a great day today.

0: Hi, this is Linda, inviting you to join us at 12 noon Sundays for a program presented to you by the Baha'i Faith of Albany. 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
1: Good morning, 23 minutes to 8 o'clock on the Early Bird program. You're with Greg this morning, having a very, very steady morning this morning with a bit of variety of different type of music, a bit of a chat about local events and events that happen around the world. I was watching TV the other day and the Australian country music star Morgan Evans is joining Australian Idol. Don't know if you watch that, but it certainly comes up and has some talent. It's got some not so talented ones on there too as well, but hey, it's all good for a laugh. But you see that Morgan's replacing Kai Sandilands as he'll be sitting alongside the judges of Marsha Hines and Amy Shark, who are very, very positive ladies and do the right thing. I think I'll miss Kyle. I was a little bit wary about him when he first started off, but he mellowed a bit and he had some very, very good comments. And yeah, he certainly had a bit of a checkered last past 12 months, hasn't Kyle? But at any rate, the Evans joins the third judge on the refreshed panel for up-and-coming seasons. It was interesting. He said that when he got the call, he was asked to go. He said, hey, if I'm going to say yes to go on the show, I'm not going to be the bad guy. So good old Morgan Evans. He's a fine young Australian country music singer. And his prior involvement, his appointment follows a guest performance of his single Letting You Go on the Australian Idol Grand Final some time ago. So yeah, I was just reading all of that. I'll have a look and see if we've got that song on there, because I know there are some very avid country and western followers. So. Earth, Wind and Fire. Earlier to that, prior, we had Angus Stone and the Blue Door. So good morning to you, 21 to 8 o'clock.

That's Earth, Wind and Fire. It's September. We're not quite at September yet, but we're not that far off, are we? So I was just talking a little earlier on about Morgan Evans and him now being a judge on Australian Idol. So I thought I'd just look up and see on our list to see if we've got... Now, we've got one of his songs. I haven't heard it before. This is pretty dangerous as a presenter if you've never heard a song and you're going to play it, but I'm sure it'll be okay. Hey, look, these text lines are a bit quiet, so how about I try this one? So I'll try a bit of a quiz. So who am I? I was born in January 1960 in Crows Nest, Sydney, New South Wales. And I lived in Hong Kong when I was... Moved to Hong Kong when I was 4 until I was 12. Who am I? Morgan.

Morgan Evans, Kiss Somebody. That wasn't a bad Australian country music tune. Morgan, as I said, is joining Australian Idol as one of the judges next year, and I'm sure he'll do a fantastic job, as does Marsha and Amy. So we'll see how we go. Hey, look, the text lines are still quiet. There's the challenge. Who am I? I was born on the 22nd of January 1960 in Sydney, and I lived in Hong Kong from when I was 4 until I was 12. I am a singer. Dua Lipa, Dance the Night from the Barbie, the

The Red Hot Chili Peppers, Under the Bridge. 6 minutes to 8 o'clock on this beautiful Saturday morning. I've got my reservations about this text line of 0483951009. It did freeze up on me before. I've just got a challenge out to you to find out who am I. I was born on January 22, 1960 at Crows Nest Hospital in Sydney, New South Wales. I lived in Hong Kong from 1964 to 1972. That means in 64 I was 4 years old, and in 72 when I was 12 I came back to Australia. Further than a clue, I wrote a lot of poetry when I was at school, and I became the main singer of a very, very popular band. Gee, Roz, I thought you, if you're listening, you may have picked this one. But look, again, that text line may not be working. And especially since Glenda, haven't heard from Glenda this morning on the song for our Celebrity Saturday, Margaret. If you're listening, Glenda, maybe give me a call on 98423456. 98423456. Something's going wrong with this text line, but at any rate, 5 minutes to 8 o'clock. Let's keep it going with Peter Blakely, Crying in the Chapel. Hey, Saturday morning, no crying in the chapel on Saturdays. It'll be wedding days.

Peter Blakely crying in the chapel, and then hopefully not. If it's your wedding day today, have a great day and all success. Well, hello. The text line is open. G'day, Val. No, not quite. I'll give you another hint. When I was the lead singer of this particular band, I had a little bit of association with our Kylie Minogue.

0: News. Good morning, I'm David Cameron. The ACT has become the latest jurisdiction to sign on to the gun buyback scheme. The territories reached an agreement with the federal government for the scheme to remove firearms, which was set up following the Bondi mass shooting in December. It's just the second jurisdiction to join the scheme after New South Wales. It's estimated 14% of the ACT's 7,000 firearms licence holders will be affected by a proposed cap on guns. There are 23,000 guns registered in the national capital. Federal Health Minister Mark Butler says he's evaluating the need for multiple specialist cancer treatment units to meet demand. Victoria and South Australia have been competing to house a proton therapy unit. Mark Butler says it may be better to develop a network of sites.
1: Given the affluxion of time, there is the possibility that we're not looking at a question of either a Victorian or a South Australian proton therapy unit, but indeed we might need to look at both of them at the same time. The two projects are a little different, so they might serve different needs in the community.
0: The British Met Office is warning the El Niño event developing over the Pacific Ocean is likely to be the strongest in living memory. Meteorologists say sea temperatures in the tropical central Pacific and areas around Australia and Indonesia could rise more than 3 degrees above normal. Professor Adam Scaife is head of long-range forecasting.
2: I've been involved in long-range forecasting for many years, and I have never seen an event like this in our forecasts. The tropical Pacific is warming faster than I've ever seen, and assuming the forecasts are correct, and we've got very high confidence at this stage, we think that when it peaks in November and December, it's likely to be a record event, unprecedented beyond anything we've seen in living memory.
0: The US Supreme Court says work can temporarily resume on the White House ballroom while judges weigh up an emergency appeal by the Trump administration against a challenge to the building project. The BBC's Bernd Debusman is in Washington.
3: While initially this was a ballroom for large events that President Trump wants to have at the White House, he's really now framed this as his, to have his attorneys, as kind of a national security imperative. The new ballroom, he describes it more as a military complex now. It'll include medical facilities, drone-proof construction, for example, that he says really will protect future presidents. Of course, it's the detractors say that he's done this without any congressional approval, and ultimately that's what the court will have to decide.
0: Hobart's waterfront is being overtaken today by a major festival celebrating the work of Australian researchers in Antarctica. The Antarctic Festival is hosting immersive exhibitions and talks on the latest research happening in the coldest place on Earth. Chief Executive of the Mawson's Huts Foundation, Lara Colrain, says the event supports the broader work of the charity in conservation and education.
4: We also operate the Mobile Antarctic Classroom. So that goes around Tasmania school students, educating them about Antarctic and Southern Ocean science. And that's everything from wildlife to plate tectonics, geology, climate change, the really important research that's being done today.
0: Sport, and the world number one men's tennis player Jannik Sinner won't compete at the US Open this month because of an injury. Writing on social media, Sinner says he's very sad and disappointed because New York has a special place in his heart.
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6: And it's 3 minutes past 8 o'clock on this very, very mild Saturday, August 22. Thank you for being with me this morning. It's fantastic. And the text line, yes, has come alive. Val, as I said earlier on, nice crack. No, it wasn't a BG, but nice try. And Kath, yeah, you've nailed it. Your text came through as you just gave me a call. It was Michael Hutchence, who was born on the 22nd of January 1960. And I mentioned before that, wow, Roz, if she was listening, it's a wonder she didn't nail it, because I believe INXS is our one of her favourite bands. So, yeah, Hutchence wrote poetry as a teenager before he became the main singer for INXS. During his school years in Sydney at Davidson High School, he spent a lot of time writing the poetry, and when he befriended